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1: Aromas don't speak. 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
1: I want to give you 5 seconds in that area. 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Thank you, Jesus. We bless you. Let's do some bongo reggae. The glory of God. That's how we end this session. God bless you. The songs of revelation. And I have with me the Papa Kese Brempong. Thank you, Nana Manuel.
2: Please celebrate this gift of God, people of God. 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
1: Yes. As you celebrate me, you are celebrating Jesus. God bless you, Nana. Nana Manuel was there. Beautiful songs. Beautiful songs. Simple songs. There's a song I learned as I grew. Let me sing it in.

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as of course we are writing music coming to you from Maya on this one, writing Y1025 FM. Top of the morning to you. Good morning. I pray you are doing great. I pray you had a good sleep. I pray you woke up feeling good this morning. Yes, if you do feel good, then welcome to the show. If you're not feeling good, yeah, I'm a joy giver. Joy is coming. There's gonna be joy this morning on the big one right here in the city. So welcome to the show. This is the right spot. Get day started on a good note. My name is Ebenezer Donko, and this is Rise and Shine. Pretty sure you woke up right from your own bed at home, unless of course you went to, you know what I mean. But you know those little moments that make home feel like home, have you ever thought about it? What exactly makes home feel like home? 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Life has a funny way of showing up uninvited. Yeah, like it did happen to me yesterday. Yeah, life has a, I mean, a way of showing up. It's like, oh, what plan you did? Life's a shit. Saga. Yeah, it has a funny way of showing up. That 1 minute, everything is fine. 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

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Sure, by now you're asking, NY, I beg, where them day? I'll go show you. I can't be your plug and tap on it like that. In Kumasi, we've got three offices. There's finance in the Doom Opsi Topman Shoes, also a Doom Opsi Malcolm, and then PZ Taxi Rank. That's where you find us here in Kumasi. So look smart, look sharp. Let's make sure you have first in Max Buy today. Zuckerberg says, we do understand the frustration and how it feels. You put all your eggs in one basket and boom. Bicycle near the Kusuyane Bane Fabu Basana. And one team can decide to mess you up. Zuckerberg says, don't worry. We are offering you a great opportunity for you to win even when you are losing with Soccer Chance. Bet on 10 matches or more. These matches, you have odds of 1.30 odds or higher. And when you do so, you lose out on one game. We'll still reward you three times your stake. This is your cushion, right? Cushion for life. So go ahead, bet responsibly. And do remember that terms and conditions do apply. Well, family, talk to me this morning. Let me know where you're tuning from. Let me know how you are feeling this morning. And remember, this is the big one. Do so via social at Y1025FM on Facebook, Instagram, TikTok, X at NYDJ Live on TikTok, on X, on Instagram, Facebook is NYDJ. Welcome to the show. This is where we make things work.

The name is Frank Ocean and this is Lost, taking off the Channel Orange album, released in 2012 of the label Red Zone Entertainment and IDJ. Ladies and gentlemen, this is YFM. Now, once I turn on the microphone, you know I've got good news for you. And yes, there's good news here. 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
2: 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I a Benny MTTD. 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

0: Yes, who are there? Who are there first? Let them know. Yeah, how's that Ghana we did there? If we way, we say we no go do. We say we no go fi do up. Tiny Bessie. Yen yes ye and you and yes ye in Timin ye. Dunes are man for a ye be nice Debbie and yet we won't do it. Like Blessing will always say. I'm sure you are wondering what I'm coming to say. Oh boy, shaker. So yesterday they accepted my apology.
1: The fishes.
0: Yeah.
1: How do you know?
0: Oh, I'll tell you a story. Yesterday I got some meal with fish. The fish was smiling at me.
1: Ah.
0: I don't know.
1: I apologized to them. Yes. And they ate one of them.
0: Hey. Yeah, since so far back, I don't know so
1: be. You're
0: not supposed to eat fish again. Huh? I'm not supposed to eat fish again.
1: Yes.
0: In the same mini day.
1: Oh, any other thing?
0: No more, my kind. The only only feelings.
1: So do you want him yet?
0: In the same, I can't tell you goat. No, any wool. Not you. Goat there.
1: Not me.
0: Huh?
1: It can't be me.
0: It can't be you. It can never be you. Ah, like how can it be you? A home is blessing though.
1: Ah, what are you doing?
0: Say.
1: What are you doing?
0: Have I done anything?
1: You know what you're doing.
0: What am I doing?
1: Okay.
0: Am I doing? What am I doing? Tell me.
1: Do you know? You know it's fine. Time.
0: Huh?
1: It's okay.
0: Which one is fine? Why are you becoming like romantic?
1: I'm not romantic. I'm not being romantic.
0: You are being what?
1: I'm just. I'm just trying so hard.
0: Hey, care official. I say, we a character. Me, mama me role, I'm in play. Starting acting, yeah. When I was a kid, I used to act though. You know, drama and all that.
1: You know, if I was the one that said it, you'd have reacted differently.
0: I mean, Jindy.

0: You know, you would have reacted if because I told you say you're such a character.
1: Me, I'm such a character. Sometimes what have
0: sing,
1: I done?
0: Sometimes you sing, I tell you, oh, karaoke.
1: Sometimes I'll be singing.
0: Certain things, I'll be like, oh, stage plays, you can't
1: stage play. You know why, doctor, like you more than why. Debbie. Oh, ah, it's okay. Guys, we are live on Facebook, Y1025 FM, hashtag YFM Kumasi. Join us on there with your messages and I will read them here. Of course, Miss Blessing Doe is seated, so you know that things are about to go on. So we say wagwan, things about to go on. Well, let's get into it now. Yes, time for DG Trends. Good morning, officially.
0: Good morning.
1: How are you doing?
0: I'm okay.
1: Why are you so excited?
0: How are you?
1: You see your character. We've been talking all this while. All of a sudden, I introduce you officially and you've moved.
0: Because you were doing something. Just funny.
1: You've switched into character.
0: Like you were doing so many things at tea.
1: Yeah. Turning things up and all that. But it's all good. Anyway, why? What is it?
0: How are you?
1: I'm fine. How are you?
0: Me, I'm not okay, but I have a fine time.
1: Why? What's wrong?
0: I have a migraine.
1: Oh.
0: Yeah.
1: Take a lot of water. And
0: I
1: rest.
0: Do take a lot of water.
1: And rest. Tell
0: I
1: my
0: did
1: honey.
0: Rest yesterday. But
1: tell my honey you want to go home.
0: Getting into entertainment. Yeah, we are starting off with an entertainment story, and this morning Stoneboy is trending. Shatawale is also trending. You know, Stoneboy is trending for two reasons. One reason is because he released his album Torture 2. Yes, it's out and then people are going crazy over it. Even the small way that he released Kekeno, the small way that he posted, people are like they are going to kill us. Yeah, so that's the first reason why Stoneboy is trending. And initially I thought that is just the only reason he's going to trend, because definitely people would want to push the album, fans are going crazy over it. But then he's also trending with Shatawale, because Shatawale had a TikTok live and then he was throwing shots at Stoneboy.
1: Shatawale had a TikTok live.
0: Yeah.
1: I was throwing shots at Stoneboy.
0: Yeah. So,
1: for what?
0: You know, this issue has been going on for days now. Apparently, there's this Shatawale fan on X.
1: Okay.
0: Called WebKid.
1: Oh, yeah. I've seen that.
0: That has been, you know, insulting Stoneboy's wife, his children for a while now, posting about her, posting about the wife, posting about the child, posting about Stoneboy in general, throwing, you know, a whole lot of nasty things about his family. It's been going on for a while now, and then Stoneboy was quiet. Apparently Stoneboy got him arrested, and Shatta isn't having it.
1: He isn't having it.
0: He's not happy with the fact that Stoneboy had
1: caused the arrest of
0: the guy. He's not happy. He says, you know, do things like that here. Sometimes your fans too, you know, insult my family, then things. What happened? Nothing happened.
1: But what prevents him from also enforcing his rights?
0: Wait, yeah, he's not happy with the fact that. And he said they are from the same place. They are from Ashama. Both cases are
1: different. You see, that's something I always speak about. Once we colorize, politicize, affiliate, and do all those things, we forget to speak about the substantive issues. A crime is a crime, irrespective of who commits it.
0: Yeah.
1: A wrong is a wrong, irrespective of who commits it.
0: Mm-hmm.
1: Unfortunately, our society said that today, a wrong is dependent on who committed it and who we are connected to or who we are affiliated to. If the person is my friend, then I see no wrong with what the person did. You see what people are doing to Obi and Ponza on social media?
0: Yeah, but
1: let's look at the substance of what he did and analyze it critically.
0: Mm-hmm.
1: Was it wrong? Morally?
0: Mm-hmm.
1: Respectfully, was it wrong? As people who have morals, is it wrong or is it right? But unfortunately, it's become a political war between the MPP and the NDC.
0: Mm.
1: Somewhere last year, when Obi and Ponsa said something about Napo, the entire MPP machinery were against him, fighting him. The entire NDC were supporting him. today he does something and it has to do with the Minister of Creative Arts. And the entire NDC is angry and the entire MPP is happy. You see, we are mad people. Yes.
0: Some.
1: No, we are mad people.
0: Nah, you can't say all of us.
1: I said we are mad people.
0: Some. You can add yourself to it, but say.
1: No, we are mad people.
0: Hey.
1: And I've said here countless times.
0: Some.
1: We lack principles.
0: They.
1: We.
0: They.
1: We lack principles as a people. Because if we don't lack principles, how come A is wrong today and A is right tomorrow? If A is wrong, it forever remains wrong. Murder has never been right.
0: Mm-hmm.
1: But because of affiliations and all that, look at, you see the Stoneboy and Shatawale thing?
0: Yeah.
1: Put the whole thing, the whole fan base thing aside. Look at the substance of the issue. The thing the kid has done.
0: Mm-hmm.
1: Is it wrong or is it right?
0: It's wrong. It's wrong.
1: So why are we describing it as Shatta fan this? Why don't we look at the substantive thing the person has done? But once we begin to do emotions, affiliations, religious groups, and whatever, we forget to look at the real substance of the issue. Internet on my way, they be a young cosno and they be a maker. Asamba, instead say, you've been looking at the thing, analyze it, find a solution to it near the IMPP, NDC, near the IA, or your pension, or your Catholic, internet, and your Asildino. Oh, men in the core school, men in the core, sorry, near Asildino. Many in the year Juma inti near Sheldon. How can we develop? That's our main problem. We lack principles. What is wrong today can never be right tomorrow. Unless your morals are sister. Of course, morals, I know as time goes on, things get to change. But we are always politicizing and putting colors and affiliations to things until we are never able to solve any problem. You see, I've heard Shatawale say that Stoneboy's fans are always coming after him and doing anything. Nothing prevents Shatawale from also taking them on. When X became a thing years ago, there was a guy who always tweeted me and say certain stupid stuff. And I told him, listen, I'm not here for the joke. So then he says, oh, Twitter is just for fun. I said, listen, you are here to have fun. Have your fun. Don't put me into that space. That's all I'm here for. There are people who feel, oh, social media, they say social media keke. No. You are exact replication of what you put on social media. When you see Miss Blessing Doe posting food, she said it several times, she likes food. And don't assume that, oh, posting adriane keke.
0: What kind of indirect shot is that? Like, why me? Does it one more throw shot at me? Yeah, can't stop when it's
1: I mentioned your name.
0: Maybe the shot is here.
1: Oh, Kafra.
0: That's okay.
1: Sorry, okay.
0: That's okay.
1: Sorry.
0: It's not even as if you got me the fufu yesterday. So why are you throwing shots?
1: No, but I told you to buy it. I'll pay for it. Oh, didn't I say that?
0: It's okay.
1: It's too late. But the substances, let's deal with issues. People get on social media, just post anything, and they think, oh, yeah, social media, they are.
0: Yeah.
1: You see, this whole thing about this crime about publication of false news, a bit to be until any time.
0: Yeah.
1: So be mindful what you are posting on social media and assuming that, oh, fanatics, fandom, fans, they are me do be at them near free. Intercept your own drink.
0: They're also human, so you guys just wake up and be insulted. Like, the way you guys be insulting me because I'm on trends.
1: No. Sure, at times, I ask
0: because
1: myself...
0: Because I'm doing trends, get kids.
1: No, be doing it. At times, I ask myself, say, you see, on days where you are extremely busy, you even forget social media exists.
0: That's true.
1: You hardly even go there. Until maybe later in the day when you want to relax in your bed, you want to scroll through.
0: Yeah.
1: So, when I see people who are actively engaged every day, especially the foot soldiers, the party foot soldiers, like their job is from morning to evening, insulting, attacking, that's all they are doing. Then I'm asking myself, hey, you cry, you shouldn't need a juma papa, be a cry, you
0: shouldn't need a juma papa,
1: who
0: shouldn't need a juma papa?
1: They say you cry and said then near Juma Papa. Say A B A B D A Papa sing.
0: Why is the wife of Juma near Juma Papa?
1: Men kasa men fa someone shaman. I dear men kind men. Why then I yes
0: sir. Wife of Juma near Juma Papa.
1: Obayena.
0: Yate.
1: Obayena my honey ni men ya sem.
0: Oh no card your own cash. Yate. Yada was it.
1: T.
0: Yada was it.
1: Did you make can they say?
0: Yada was it
1: bebre. Yada was it bebre. Kill Official says, clash of characters. Characters, anyway. But it's crazy. My point is, let's solve issues. When things happen, let's deal with them as they are and stop trying to politicize them. And yes, I am quite a name down.
0: Yeah.
1: I am quite a name down. Or a taxi rank. Taxi driver be a boo passengers. Or yes, or yes. But because someone in the old internet can be a man. It happens in so many ways. You know, it happens in so many ways. And yet. Don't just say a year because Nipani were down for. Anyway, Key Official says, Stoneboy know they arrest, though. He's not a policeman. But obviously, he caused his arrest. So that one day.
0: Got him arrested.
1: He caused his arrest. He says his trouble with the law based solely on his inactions. We Ghanaians have multiple lenses. We put on the ones that massages our views to keep them in our favor only. Of course, that's what the situation is always. Yarrow Christmas. Oh, they meant to anyway. Tell me now, someone said that you be brave.
0: Oh, yeah, but. Yes, my next story, the University of Ghana Stadium is trending. Yesterday was 11th May 2026, was the opening ceremony for the African Senior Athletics Championship.
1: Okay.
0: It's starting today. Mm-hmm. Yeah, I think. I've not heard so much about it. Like it's not all over the place like I wish it would be, because it's a beautiful event, you know, should put more light on it.
1: I mean, you have all the athletes from around Africa coming
0: to
1: some of these things there are rights associated to it.
0: I realize there's just one particular station that's supposed to show it, but like, yes, every African country representation from there are lots of athletic
1: activities.
0: I saw
1: some South African athletes and I saw a woman asking them why they are in Ghana.
0: But it's not the whole South African that's, you know, against other African countries.
1: I saw a video of the South African, the Ghanaian High Commissioner to South Africa speaking about the fact that a mayor in KwaZulu-Natal in South Africa has asked South Africans to take over Ghanaian shops. And as a result, about 23 Ghanaian businesses have been taken over by citizens of South Africa. That's a whole mayor. It's getting crazy.
0: This is madness.
1: So I understand why the person was asking why the South African athletes are.
0: Me, I want to understand.
1: If you are not careful, there will be retaliation. And that's where we don't want to get to. I know Ghana has reported South Africa too, you know, because of the upcoming.
0: But that's terrible. The way they are going about things. They are not Africans, or they don't see themselves as part of Africa.
1: South Africa.
0: They don't see themselves as part of Africans. But even if we are not part, see, we are the same people that will sit here and talk about how other countries are treating Africans, you know, how racist other countries, when you go to other countries, how racist they are. Then we go to our own African countries and it's worse.
1: Please don't ask South Africa, they are not part of Africa.
0: Okay. What did you eat this morning?
1: That thing you gave me. Oh.
0: Me, I don't even eat.
1: Should I say it already?
0: Then, yeah.
1: Should I say
0: it? Watch it.
1: Watch it.
0: Watch
1: it. Now, pay. Thank you for coming this morning. Hey, thank you for bringing us DG Trends this morning. We really appreciate it.
0: Nana Yao.
1: Yes. Ade.
0: For those of you that keep saying MY, I intentionally said Nana Yao so that you know.
1: Anyway, thank you very much for bringing us DG Trends this morning on Y1025 FM. Getting to other parts of the show.

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7: 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I'm with Chema Humam Sam. Say, what I did do? Some of Chema levels. Baby, I'm here party now. A wolf, rough. Me and Gasamu pictures and I'm busy. 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And how grand was I say? What do you say? Train tombs.

0: ma mo frey ya de be basku mu ho fufu fukra hey bride to be birthday girl incoming bra near my location f o photo shoot no die e be cheyi still adwane wo fiase e fie die e na continental fresh 0249516111 tiktok always guarding _ restaurant.
1: Hey, bueno, chica, ven, anavanante, nano, chale dog, ya beno, uda sono bueno, nante, ah, sister, 2026.
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0: And welcome back from that break. Still listening to the city's number one breakfast show, Rise and Shine. Just on 3 minutes and we're in eight. That's 8 a.m. So all our mail continuously showing up once we knock. Well, let me say a very, very special birthday. And this one says, I want to wish my sister, Ifuenya Mitchell of the USA, a happy birthday. Because I love her so much and she's my sweetest sister. God bless her. This one is coming in from AY Darling Boy. Darling Boy, I always wish a darling sister happy birthday. So happy birthday to you, Ifuenya Mitchell. You are in the USA. Happy birthday to you. This is coming from your brother, AY Darling Boy. It's a good time to actually drop a new song. My brother Conti Hene is out with a new single. You remember when he was in the US, we had a conversation here. He talked about working on a new material. Ladies and gentlemen, the material is out, and for the very first time on the Big Y, we get to do an exclusive premiere of that song. And title is Kojo. So get ready to dance. Get ready to get into the dancing mood and love support the brother. The song is out on all the Kidal platforms already. So let's do this now. Kojo Spanking New Joint.
1: Yeah, we're looking for some new music. Over.
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I'm sure somebody say, hey, Kojo, Edina, Kojo, Oso Kojo, you be BBM, Mr. Yeah, yeah. Hey, Kojo, hey, Kojo. Continue with this one, Kojo.

Well, that's music from Ketche and Kim Panluta. This is My Father. But of course, they've got a new single. Title of that one is Selena. Dropped just like a month ago or so.

0: I don't know what Selena has done to her brothers, but obviously they have a lot of explanation to do this morning on the Big Why. Ladies and gentlemen, they did win the best group of the year are the TGMAs that was held just over the weekend, and I've got Joshua join me on the line. I'm talking about Ketcher. Let me get sure it's their lines. Joshua, good morning.
1: Good morning, good morning, good listeners, everyone who is in the studio right now.
0: I trust you are doing very well.
1: Yes, I'm doing very, very well. Thank you so much, brother.
0: Amazing. I mean, the congratulations on your win that just ended TGMAs. You won the best group of the year. How does it feel to have won that category?
1: Yes, this NY, right?
0: Yes.
1: Yes, anyway, before I say anything, I want to thank you so much. You've been one of the strong people in this industry. You are playing a very beautiful role, supporting creative arts industry. Ketch, I have a lot to say about you. You've been there for us. I want to use this medium, this platform, to say, super people, this world, people like you. And, bro, I love you, man. God bless you, bro. God bless you so, so, so, so much.
0: Thank you very much, Brian.

0: I really appreciate that. It's heartwarming to hear that.
1: Yes, yes. Please, a bit for me, I hardly hear you.
0: I mean, now, talk to me. I mean, you won the award over the weekend. There's a category that had been rested, and you guys were one of the people who were so vociferous and say, listen, TGMAs, you need to reinstate that category. Eventually, you won it. How did you feel? Did you feel like, yes, eventually our fight has yielded the results we wanted?
1: Yes. Yesterday, I was talking to Andrew. We had a meeting after we won the award on Saturday. We had a meeting, and I told Andrew that, Charlie, but this is a big example. Now, people say, okay, you're supposed to become the biggest group, and now they'll give you the plug. Mm. Of course, you work so hard, but that is like a big trap. This is the time we need to prove to everybody that we deserve to be here, we deserve this plug, we deserve to hold it. And now, people won't see what we will do. Mm. All right? So, it's yes, we're so happy, the team is happy, the fans. And the first time that they mentioned best group of the year, I saw the excitement, people's faces, people shouting, Blacko, my brother Black Sharif, shake my hand, like we shake him hand, like, yo, bro, you deserve this, you know? Yes, I'm like, yo, Charlie, people are so happy. And I was like, yo, Charlie, people, because you really see what we do, all right? Mm-hmm. But to us, it looks like a big shock to us. Now, we should be careful the type of songs we are coming out with. Mm. People want to see what we will do after this award. So seriously, we are super excited. But again, it's like people send me some big message. Hey, now you say you deserve this. We're giving it to you. Yes, you worked so hard. It's time for you to hold this. We think it belongs to you. Now, prove to us why you are the biggest group in Ghana right now. So, Charlie, we're excited, yes. But as I talk to you, the thing is serious because pressure can come.
0: So winning it is now putting pressure on you because, I mean, you guys called for it. Now, yes, like you said, you deserve it. You've been rewarded with the award. It means that there's a lot of work to be done.
1: A lot of work to be done because this is, now we are not like the normal duos anymore, the normal group anymore. Now they're giving you the mantle that the whole world, not only in Ghana, but across Africa, the whole world. I've seen a lot of tweets. I saw, right now, I just went on our Twitter page and I realized that the best group of the year that we posted is about 304,000 people. Wow. That's, yes, I'm like, yo, so the thing really fly, you understand? So now, not only in Ghana, but across the globe, now you need to prove to people why they give you that award, but not the other people, you understand? So, seriously, it puts some pressure on us, but hey, we've been here for a long time, we know how to handle these things, and trust me, we are so much ready, and very soon you'll see why we deserve to win this.
0: Mm. I mean, let's get to before the awards. When TGMA said they were resting the category, like I said, you guys were all out and said, listen, you don't need to do this because this goes against some of us. They felt the groups were not becoming too vibrant, there weren't enough of them and all that. Why did you guys keep pushing and calling that the TGMAs reinstated? Because I remember when they reinstated it, you guys were so happy, like super happy. It was more like you had won the award already. Why did you think it was unfair for them to, you know, rest the category?
1: Why not? I always tell people that when we were coming in, we met R2Bs, we met 4-4 prior, we met Echo, we met Reference Notes, these people, this Dubak, these guys were there. I forgot the names. Double was there. Yeah. Yes, Double was there, and FDS was there. And this big guy, Wuta. Yes, Wuta. When we're coming in, all these guys and brothers. Thank you so much, brothers. Mm-hmm. And all these top guys. We all having hit songs, and they were projecting the group thing to the fullest. So they inspired us to also believe that we can be here. Mm. All these groups I've mentioned, all these powerful groups are no more. Mm. So we also have to hear and prove to the younger ones coming out that, hey, when I look at Kechen, we can also do this. When we see Kechen, it tells us that you're being good is beautiful. You can be here for a long time and win certain awards, and you can be here for a long time and project it to the highest point, project to the world. Okay, so when I saw, after we won the 2022, I remember that the thing died off. Yeah. When anytime they try to talk about it, they say it's not competitive enough. I'm like, yo, it takes two to compete. Even if it's Kete Dopnation or Kete Lali Lola or Kete Better Rock or Kete So Winners, make sure that you can nominate the two to inspire the next ones that, yo, they nominate Kete. They need to meet you. If you work hard, we can be here. So me and Andrew, we conclude that, yo, we're going to fight, make a lot of noise, and make sure that this group thing will not die off. And I was so happy because this is our artist of the year.
0: Yeah.
1: When it comes to the group, this is what represents us. So I was so happy when we brought it back. And yes, you saw the excitement on my face when you wonder what this is what we've been fighting for. So now that I'm talking to you, the groups across Africa, we are the artist of the year.
0: Awesome.
1: Yes. Awesome. Yes. So yes, we really wanted to inspire the young ones coming. That's why we keep fighting, and I'm so happy that we're back now.
0: But when the nominees were announced, you were in there with Lali and Lola. He had
1: Better Revival Choir. We have Soul Winners. Yes.
0: These are also and especially they are coming from the church. You know how the church support for people are and churches, all that.
1: Yes.
0: How right. did you feel? Even though the category had been reinstated, did you think there was enough competition for Kechen to win? I mean, on the hand side that the winners are not being announced yet, but when it was announced?
1: Okay, to be honest, as I said, we know Italy when it comes to Kechen, they don't try them. They support. Yeah, they support like that. So, to be honest, in the beginning, Charlie, now some certain small things, I say, Charlie, then Charlie, I saw for me, you need to know. You understand, and they get the vote from the church.
0: Yeah.
1: Automatically, they will get it. Mm-hmm. But something also has to go in that the scheme, they know how hard we fought for this. Mm. And last year, we released more songs than these people.
0: Okay.
1: And I'm sure that if Kete released a song, you can't tell me that the church does not listen to our songs. It's one who see Omgo Club Walker Jammy. So that energy, we felt like, no, Charlie, we still win this thing. Forget, say, maybe the Better Rapper Choir in there, so winners are in there, but I believe that we can win it because I believe we worked so hard last year. You know, we in Paluta, we in Last Maid, I believe that in Pana, I believe that, no, we'll still win this award, Andrew. We'll still win it. Telling people, vote, and trust of radio station, the media house, saying a lot that Kechen deserves to win, Kechen deserves to win. That brought the energy up that, no, we deserve to win. It's so, well, I will check it, but I call red carpet, no, stop. Not just a winning people, it's a celebrity.
0: In your mind, remember winning area. But there are others who feel the other members in the category didn't give you competition enough because people were thinking that Charlie, maybe if Dope Nation were part of it, and Komuben Miyamo, because they had also put in a lot of work. I mean, did you see it from that angle as well, especially when they were not nominated, like NAAWA? And for you, it wasn't working out to you.
1: A lot of messages. Not saying says a this woman
0: yeah.
1: But I want people to really understand this. This is not about hate song. This is about consistency. This is not about you just having one hate song that's making noise. It's about who really worked. Alright, it's not about song of the year, it's the group of the year, group who has been here, who has been working actively. Last year Turkey. We played almost all the big gigs across. We were everywhere. Actively, Kechen were everywhere than Dope Nation last year. Last December, check it online. Those that followed Kechen, you can ask them back to back. Last year, Mekai from 12 December to 31 December, we were on road like that. Back to back. Starting from October. back to Bani Yakua, Abushini, Abai, Nigeria, Niaba, Ghana, everywhere Kete was there. So I believe that they saw that and they realized, no, Charlie, Kete has really worked. I big shout out to my godfather, them gentlemen. It was on radio, like, you, Charlie, I was really scared for Kete. They were everything, but he's shaking after. He's shaking, Sakodin, he's shaking. You can ask your brother Sakodin. I know Sakodin is so G. Like, every show that you saw Sakodin, Kete was on it. You understand? So I believe that we worked so hard. And so when we had a hit song, last year I believe that Dope Nation had the Akakalika song and it was a big song. But actively, Kete was doing so much. And this is not about you just having some one extreme hit song. All our songs were well known songs. But just that Dope Nation had one hit song like Akakalika that was making too much noise than our songs. But actually, we worked on them. And I believe that even if they were to be in this category, we think we're going to win.
0: Oh, so you believe that? I mean, if Dub Nation was still nominated, like, you know, Kete was still going to trample over them.
1: 100%, 100%, 100%.
0: You were going to do that with ease. I said you were going to do that with ease, no difficulty at all.
1: Of course. And I'll say it again. Mm. Oh, bro, let's, you know, man, kind of credo. When it comes to Kete, you can't compare Dope Nation to Kete. No, when it comes to Juma, consistency, we've done this. We're still here fighting. Mm. You understand? Working like, and I saw some people even thinking, this is the first time we won an award on the red carpet. Do you know why? Because we are relevant like that. We are like consistent. We work like we came yesterday. And this is what I'm talking about. Not just having some just one hit song. The big shout to them. Their song Kakalika is doing so well across the globe. Yesterday I was so happy. I even commented one of their posts. Mm. I saw the La Liga guys, the Barcelona. Yeah, jumping to the song. Mm. This is what I'm looking for. This has been my prayer that the Ghanaians could cut across this year. Mm. And RQB Stoba, big shout to our seniors. RQB Stoba is everywhere. Mm. Kakalika is joining them. And Muli is also everywhere. That's it. My prayers that Ghana song cut across. Mm. But it is not only about hit song. Okay. A lot has gone through this work. That's why the Nigerians are still going. And I just realized that Roma is performing at the FIFA, I think the World Cup.
0: Yes.
1: This is my prayer. And I saw Dope Nation also made a tweet that they are praying that FIFA will call them to perform Kakalika Yes, it's possible. Of course, they've done very well. But trust me, actively last year, and I knew this is here. It's not this year, it's last year. And I know that surely we're going to win this award.
0: Going into the future, I mean, yes, the awards are over. It means a lot of work has to be done. And like you said, maybe you guys would have to prove a lot of people wrong and perhaps even the TGMAs from resting the category again. What should we look for from Kete going forward?
1: Yes, as I said earlier on, that this is a big win for us. We are super excited. This is something that we've been praying for. And again, as I said, the fans now want to see more from us. They want to see the reason why we deserve to handle this track. As I'm talking to you, collaboration done, one of the biggest collaborations we've done with three top artists from Nigeria, top artists from Nigeria. Mm-hmm. We are dropping one very soon. Of course, anyway, your brother, I'll send to you very soon for you to listen to it before the song comes out. Nice. Very soon, we are dropping with one of the biggest groups in Africa. We are dropping it. I'm sure maybe by next week or next 2 weeks, it will be ready, then we'll drop it before beautiful collaborations with one of the top artists from Ghana. Collaborations are done. So just watch out. This year we're going to prove to everybody that we deserve to win this plug. And yes, Kete is coming hard. My prayers, may the fans support us, may they have faith in us, may they believe in us, that not only this award, but I pray that next year we're going to have other nominations that we're going to win aside group of the year. So we are so much ready. Just watch out. Big hits are coming from Kete soon.
0: Amazing. Somebody just sent me a message. It says, as you pray, do you pray for a collaboration with your Tadi friend as well?
1: My Tadi who?
0: Your Tadi friend, Papi Kojo.
1: Please, I don't want me to mention the name. That's why I said the Tadi who. Yeah. You see the nonsense they do for Twitter. You see what they do. That way for Sparker. People would think, say, Kete Joshua, NY, maybe for a member, call me, message,
0: 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Into the Amoya,
1: Dabby, and one, I'm in correct Mendo.
0: On
1: the Mendo,
0: Papi.
1: Dabby, Mendo, Papi, could you? No, you know, Mendo, because the piano person of the three, this, you need you. In concert. Okay, no problem.
0: But you know, people believe that, Charlie, you guys, like, our grown up mood, you guys are just having fun. I hope it's not too personal, though. It's all for the fun.
1: Before, I'm not putting it too personal, but
0: So that's where the whole contention is. The fact that he doesn't have, or he disregards you people, he doesn't respect.
1: I want you to use the words. He doesn't respect. He's disrespectful because, and why? When we started talking, I made you understand something, that you've been here very instrumental for us. And we love you, so we respect you. You need to give respect to someone like you, Juma. Now, sorry, I would not treat you every day, but because you're not a German consumer or my mix, like tell you, I'm a fan, so I don't know if I'm catching me, so I'm blocking
0: it. I'm going to go any day.
1: And if I'm going to Jimmy. Jimmy, when I miss
0: what
1: I say, you have body of work, you have your album out. You have your album Matundi Cantata. Wow, sha, you didn't be, let's just say Cantata, how power when any so.
0: The fact that you know his new album means that also check in.
1: I know there's a slip of tongue. I'm trying to say, yeah, slip of tongue. Me, my album.
0: You see, Mumi and the love you guys have for yourself is like Donzi and Kofi Kedata. I say, friends or crack. That's the kind of love you guys have for each other.
1: So Nippon, you say. So when you say me begin from a common project, I was part of the project, at least my fancy for any physical indeed. I mean, going with you? Because sometimes
0: Now let's focus. You guys are artists of the year. We are looking forward to the amazing projects you guys are putting together.
1: Thank you so much, brother.
0: Like I keep saying, this is home. Once there's something, just connect.
1: Oh yes.
0: And let's see how we can also push it.
1: Oh yes. Oh yes. Oh yes. And I want to thank your people. Charlie, bro, I can't even thank you guys enough. That's a part of helping you be able to make. We can't pay you guys. So my prayer is the same. The Almighty God meets all your needs and bless you guys for us. Mm-hmm. I'm super grateful, my brother. Thank you so much. Thanks your producers. Everybody, I'm super grateful. I'm grateful. Thank
0: nice
1: you.
0: Nice one. Thank you very much, Joshua, for speaking to us here on The Big Y. Ladies and gentlemen, so that was Joshua. And befriending Catch a Tintin. I mean, it's interesting speaking to him this morning. It was, I don't know, I told them count per controversy. It all makes the thing interesting, right? This love for those people who spoke about Dope Nation. Listen, even if Dope Nation were nominated, like still Mbimbi Omo, they're still gonna win. This is Y1025 FM, it is Rise and Shine.

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1: What's up, everybody? 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
0: 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Good morning to you, Kiwi. I hope you are doing amazing. I hope you are doing fantastic.

it's time to say bye-bye to you and make way for the mid-morning radio show. Yes, my guys will be taking over and making sure that you enjoy the other part of the show. Right after the mid-morning show is going to be Charles on Y. You've got some sports coming in, Drive of Your Life, Y Lounge. And the show's continue just like that. But have a fantastic morning and remember that you are on God's side. That's going to be the best side.

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0: Can't we just play this till like a 12 o'clock and everybody goes home? Can we just, you know, do we even have to talk? Like, do we have to talk? Do you always have to talk on radio? Like, You have been paid to be DJ on the radio show. You're not being paid to play 9 to 9:30 and all of that.
1: You're paid to run LPMs, talk and all that. They so if you're not
0: on,
1: doing that,
0: they should just put you on another show and should keep the mid morning just music.
1: Okay. There's no show. Go home.
0: I should go home.
1: Yeah, there's no other show. Go home.
0: I really want to sleep, bro.
1: Just today. Maybe today you want to sleep. But the next day you want to be here.
0: And it comes to the point that, yo, Charlie, you look back at some of the things you really wanted in life. Now you have it. And then, like, as a dilly-dally about it, you're being lazy about it. You're like, Charlie, nimi nikum and all of that. Now, take it back to some many years back where, na upi juma. And you really do everything, anything, whatever for the job. Now you have the job, you did then.
1: Most of the time, I mean, you can't cheat nature, like you keep saying. That times, the body is tired. And sometimes the moment you keep doing the same thing over and over and over, you sometimes you become exhausted.
0: Yes, there is. That's why they say there's leave for you, so exactly. you can go and leave.
1: They are all part of you releasing stress and you getting back at it very hard. Yeah, so I mean, it's normal.
0: I want to ask this. Leave, it apply everywhere. To say, for example, Obi or Tim Marcus shop, Marcus don't want
1: to
0: leave.
1: I think it's only applied to those corporate works.
0: And to leave him, you're a shop attendant, I leave in town.
1: Go to shop with him, no, you're in town.
0: Oh,
1: but that's what I'm going to do. So, I'm going to go shop with him. What's
0: mommy? Me quiet now, okay.
1: Unless they be a mute too. Probably maybe I'm more running. Maybe I'll buy you more then. So we'll live in here hours. Okay. Daily hours now.
0: Like if you're no panel, yeah.
1: But I don't think
0: no, me can leave if you to say you
1: maybe
0: 1 week.
1: You're leaving
0: 1 week
1: because you're leaving sickness. Those works you're leaving with sickness unless you are sick. If you're not sick, you have to, because I mean it's a daily activity and it keeps running daily.
0: That's why some people, there are certain people, maybe if you're a hairdresser and as a beautician, possibly Mondays they do not come to work, they take it off, because Mondays actually
1: maybe are busy days. People don't really, not be busy. Most of these works maybe happens over the weekend. That's where people have a lot of functions.
0: Let me go through the chat right now. We are live on TikTok. Is at Y1 at DJ Cassius on TikTok, at DJ Cassius on TikTok. Those of us watching us right now, I want to know the job you do, leave the inside.
1: Oh, Marcus, I passed at the shop around. Say, we call it 2 weeks. Kata follows us about town. Weekend, yeah, because
0: boss. Also say, we call it. Also, town, yeah.
1: Okay. Oh, salary, Amazwa.
0: Na salary, Amazwa.
1: But it's free.
0: A leave.
1: No, I don't know.
0: Minja, you money you.
1: What's up, you want down? What's free more?
0: What's if you want them?
1: What my reason, Papa? Be
0: a free. Attendants.
1: Shop attendant, they only leave for home.
0: Even they go through. Those of you watching us this morning, I'm asking here, whatever job you do, leave the inside. Yeah,
1: even with us, you know that times, Papa Sojo leave crying for even with us. You can't just go on a leave.
0: Sir Max, good morning to you. I do not know the job you do, but you are saying yeah, you've got 2 months leave.
1: 2 months.
0: That's a lot.
1: Yes, that's too much.
0: 2 months.
2: 2 months.
0: Two. Right, so 12 bank, months bank. The whole year, no. 2 months we were there.
1: Wow.
2: The banker.
1: Ajuma Beno.
0: No, no, it's not banker. 2 months. No. Uh-huh. I think leave is like, is it 8 or 30 working day? Like, yeah.
1: No, no, no. I think it's relative.
2: No. Yeah,
0: yes. 2 months.
1: Yeah, it's relative. Because I mean,
0: maybe unless you are a minor or something. Even
1: minor.
0: One Francis, good morning to you. How are you doing? Now, Ralph, one Francis is on the other side. Francis,
1: yeah, why I say, bro?
0: I say, of okay, no, that's another. Francis, what's good? Yeah, do you have leave at where you are?
1: Off.
0: George the Baba says on no off days.
1: George, okay. Who try to know, yeah. Tell you, you know.
0: I say, but no crack, clients go call you.
1: Ah, Chris, not about time. Your papa try to
0: also. Also, yeah. Ima, how you doing? Good morning to you. Says that the maximum is 36 working days.
1: So it's
0: really, and it depends on the level or grade.
1: Yes, yeah, so
0: 36 working days. That's like, well, it's still not 2 months.
1: No, I think
0: it's not.
1: No,
0: it's so not 2 months.
1: Like that's 5-5-5. That's working on Monday to Friday, so 5-5.
0: Say 20 days. Yes. Say a month and a working day. Say 20 days.
1: Yeah, so
0: okay, that's almost 2 months. Yeah, so that's almost here. Yeah. Quick, simple. How are you doing? You know, when I see the who will be commenter? No, I check a flag. When he did, no, I see. I say leave is a must. The body needs rest.
1: Oh yeah.
0: Who do you know? Canada flag, any Ghana flag, it makes sense.
1: You know the Ghana.
0: It makes absolute sense. Okay, so one Francis said, yeah, we've got leave and off days here too. Oh, yeah, okay. So yeah. Those in the chat, yeah. Let me see. Let me know. Which one can I read? Big Baby Bugatti, good morning to you. It's good to know you're plugged in. We are streaming on TikTok at DJ Cassius on TikTok. Okay, we're asking quick one this morning. Your job, leave day inside. Come on, clean your jihad.
1: On that side, they not really give them leave.
2: That's what I mean, them they give.
0: I said I'm not cool leave. The boss finish some mechimo.
1: I'm not quite sure. I said they leave, leave it to me first.
0: Yo, a massive laugh to one Francis. Yeah, I see what he's doing in there. Yeah,
1: that's dope.
0: That's what they call what? Gifting, right?
1: Yeah, okay, yeah. Oh, bigger.
0: Yeah, gifting now. Who am I sending him, bro? What do you matter?
1: I know your big
0: fan. Daddy, man, I said, yeah, give to UK boy, give to all. Yo, come, bro, Funugum.
1: Kagum.
0: Ima says he's an HR person, okay. Now, HR of a health facility.
1: Okay.
0: And then as HR, hardly do you go on leave.
1: Yeah.
0: But if you do go on leave, then we'll call this a challenge. Yeah. Focus says, when you are working in the mining company, it's a must for go on leave. Reach out for the all-new Tabia Takum today. Provides you energy to go one more round and be able to satisfy you and your woman. Leave the OG liver. Tabia, no.
1: Oh, yeah.
0: Now, Bojuma. It's key to your vitality and living a sustainable life. Like I'm person to be money, one Francis, but one Francis only Juma or her.
1: Oh, yeah.
0: You will be a person, you know, Kuma.
1: No, you'll
0: be that only Juma or Tabia. Right. I don't cause the boss man as then. It's not suitable for young persons below 18 years and also not suitable for men who are in the UK but they are women they Ghana. Max buy. You know sometimes you go enter some shop open gadgets be at an appliance be at all. Okay. So when the who. You know, sometimes some salespeople be like that. Oh, wait, you say, I won't come here too, you know. Oh, boy. I'm going to put that tomorrow, yeah, brand new paper.
1: The coffee bar and encore.
0: Yes. But you see, sometimes for enter shop, then see variety.
1: Yes.
0: You get it. You see some LG for one side, Philips, Isokoso, Synex, Isokoso, Samsung. Just mention it. Any gadget, any electronic or home appliance, Uber Max Buyer, we're giving you variety, okay? Now, there's another thing we have a max buy. It's called buy now, pay later policy. Buy now, pay later. Okay, you buy now, you pay later. Easy, that's it. Kumasi, I was three shops away from Baku, opposite Topman Shoes, Baku, so opposite Malcolm, and there's one at a pizza taxi rank. 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NJ Motors, NJ Motors. Opecato. So far, shall come. Say, and I'll call Sunday and no Sunday and no Ukra if anything. Ukra Spana.
1: Ukra Spana, they are by Fito.
0: You dream now in the whole Spana.
1: Yes.
0: That may be and chose your baby fita.
1: Oh, be checking. I'm checking.
0: That would be. Usunda in Ukra Spana. It's over Toka.
1: You bob, I'm
0: doing. Oh. Can't take your own, you know. Now there's a beautiful thing at MJ Motors for churches, for schools, for businesses, mope bus. MJ Motors say pay 60% and then the other 40% will spread it over 3 months for you. It's that simple. It works like that, okay? And it's zero interest. Zero interest. Call 0554-717-107. 0554-717-107 or 0201-694-902. It's a mid-morning radio show. Stick with us. If you're not plugged in, yo, it's Y02.5.
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0: me hona ne pia bonte a no bia ti di mechi mechi na mbe
1: 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Well, who so confidence across rank? Luxilite, say any body spray, say your body splash. Trust me, which you would level because Luxilite, no

0: one simple thing. We've got 100% Ghanaian music going to come through on the radio. And in the same hour of the radio show, tell you what, there's interactive plug here. Big conversation coming up. You really do not want to miss out on this. For those of you who don't just want to hear, you want to see for yourself, you want to join the TikTok stream at DJ Cassius on TikTok. Yeah, DJ Cassius on TikTok. And let's get running, okay? Your name is Gail. We've been continuing that conversation. Like, do you go for leave? Do you have off days and all of that? Yeah, we've been doing that on social media. She's saying that, yo, Pap J, I don't know the job you're doing, but says Pap J, no off day, yo, off day, not day inside here. Yeah. Shout out to my like Focus, Big Baby Bugatti, how you doing? The writer you're plotting, your name is Mr. Ike. Shouts to KS. KS, how you doing? I'm not sure what cutie. Good morning to you as well. I can go on and on and on and on. Stick with us. Let's enjoy some more good music.
1: Pap J. Pap J, don't go on.

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0: question for my guys today. Conversation on the mid-morning radio show. It is a question from the ladies to the guys today. I was asked, and I can only go ahead and ask all the guys who are listening to us this morning. And conversation is got to do about, it's got to do with birthdays. And the question is very simple. The person is asking, why do men, let me put it well, says like, why are men unconcerned about birthdays? Not even someone's birthday, their own birthdays. I said, boys, I said, obey, I said, I'm from home, Bisano. Why? And you'll be the old one, cause out there, you now your own birthday. Question the ladies are asking us is that, where you anyone? I'm from home. But that's what we want to know. Why are you not concerned about your own birthday? Why don't you even make it a big deal? You're not even talking about the birthday of your significant other or birthday of someone else. Wait, one kasa of birthday. Question is, Eddie, first thing we need to know is that the questions the girls are asking is true. Guys are not serious about their birthdays. True, right?
1: No.
0: Oh, sure.
1: I think it's not.
0: It is true. I agree with the lady asking me this. And the ladies asking all of the guys this. I feel guys are not,
1: they are not heavy
0: intentional birthdays. About birthdays. Now the question is, why? I didn't think about my birthday. I said, do birthday. You won't act. Like you see everything already. Like, yo, that's a question here. That's what we're asking all of our guys today. I didn't know one kasamo birthday, you know. I didn't know. Is it because if you celebrate your birthday means you have to do same for your woman?
1: Oh, no.
0: Is it? What is it then? Because I'm trying to get reasons.
1: I think it's got to do with growth.
0: Growth
1: and responsibilities.
0: No. So wait, are you telling us that women who are also growing do not think about growth and responsibilities?
1: No. I mean, it could be relative, but when you are growing as a man and you have a lot of responsibilities, the least you could think about is your birthday.
0: Are you sure?
1: Yes.
0: It's just till. It's not like your birthday is every day.
1: So
0: responsibilities are there every day.
1: And it
0: is one day.
1: One day. You as a person, you the celebrant. It's the least of your worry. But I think your partners owe that responsibility to make it special.
0: No, but birthday starts with you, person making it, making it
1: time,
0: personal.
1: Most of the
0: then
1: time,
0: others can make it
1: I
0: special
1: the
0: for
1: ladies
0: you.
1: Now, the lady asking the question, I'm blaming her and her gender.
0: Why are you blaming them?
1: Because they owe that responsibility to make our birthdays very special. In a
0: No, but you are not making their birthdays special.
1: No, we are. What do they do on their birthdays?
0: No,
1: it
0: starts with this.
1: No,
0: let me tell you. Okay. It starts with this. To see that someone's birthday is truly special. Possibly, we enter the month. First thing you see is
1: birthday
0: that birthday month. You see, neighbors are special. Like, you know, I'm coming.
1: Uh-huh.
0: That's one.
1: Uh-huh.
0: A week to their birthdays, they have all the birthday memes, like every birthday meme, like, you know, that kind of thing. The day before their birthday, who's it on Beno? 12 o'clock, we're screenshotting it.
1: Time.
0: Time. 000.
1: It's my birthday.
0: It's my birthday. No posting.
1: Yeah.
0: Proud to that, you know.
1: Yeah.
0: 1 week ago, why photo shoot heavy? Sweet. Why?
1: Okay.
0: You get it?
1: Okay.
0: So these are all efforts you're putting in place, like, you know, making it feel special.
1: And I'm saying,
0: then you, the guy, will come in and then
1: and
0: come
1: saying,
0: in, you know, throw in your weight and all of that.
1: So that's where responsibility sets in. in the sense that I'm not even saying that there are no ladies who sponsor their birthdays and all that, but most cases.
0: No. In your man, bro, men can call, men can call. I don't want plan. No, didn't birthday that. Mama, no, you put it like that. Every small thing, yeah. You ever see boy?
1: They can't do in birthday. Why wish list that?
0: I say.
1: Your own boy, your baby birthday wish list that go order.
0: Nobody prevents you.
1: Relax.
0: Nobody prevents you.
1: Based on what you are saying, you know.
0: Nobody prevents you.
1: I'm bringing my home.
0: Why are you to her? What feel you say? We are in a duffel or something. If you want show him love, you show him love.
1: Opa, your woman.
0: Joe, I'm danger. Oh yeah, wish list. One man send him be man.
1: Why?
0: Are they too
1: hot? Are they too hot?
0: That be to you. Oh yeah, wish list. No.
1: What are the contact list?
0: See. Oh yeah, wish list. No.
1: Do you have an idea how?
0: Oh yeah, wish list. It's not gonna send any boy.
1: No, you don't make a verse.
0: General.
1: What in the middle? You make a verse.
0: You even like that thing?
1: No, relax. Relax.
0: Anything happen? No, and a boy birthday to my girl. No.
2: No,
0: do you want your birthday? You eat your own birthday.
2: How you do your birthday?
0: Mundi mo birthday.
2: You check it.
1: On Kwaka.
0: No, I'm Dabi. Move along with the girls. Hey, ladies. Hey, girls, minimum.
1: No. So my first statement.
0: Nah, girls, minimum.
1: So my first statement, I was like, there's no, I'm not even saying that. There are ladies that don't sponsor their birthdays. There are. Regardless, there are ladies to are. It's a big deal. Even if it's a one wish in the crown.
2: Yeah.
1: I don't understand who be a mom. There are ladies like that, and one gift on her birthday is a big deal to her. Especially when you are her partner. Up our girl be birthday. Especially those people now, they be oriented with those things. You know, from the crab, they do the birthday, reference now for phone, you know, they do it in their homes and all that. It's a big deal for her.
0: Mm-hmm.
1: So, as a boyfriend now, obviously, she out along the way, you know, when it's her birthday, now your honor, non challenge someone her birthday, it's a very, obviously, you can't wait.
0: Till.
1: And I'm saying, sir, and come on, I didn't say, send your mama, my point is, send your mama, yen, sir, I'm an answer. So, why is that our baby, Opa, Obama, or girl, or baby,
0: and you see, you're changing the thing. The thing is, it starts first with you.
1: Oh,
0: and I've told you, I've given you the many reasons, the many things ladies do to show that it starts with them. Obama, no baby, no so, you know.
1: I don't know who do that,
0: so what's a man, bow? Make number one. Send them to this so that we can hear you.
2: I don't know.
0: Be nonchalant about
1: my talent. Make me talent about my birthday.
0: No, it no be somebody.
1: Celebrate it like your own. So you as my partner, make me talent about my birthday. What are you saying?
0: It starts with you.
1: It starts with you. What should I do?
0: Okay,
1: I should carry the whole world on my head.
0: No so you know. Oh, birthday no so you know.
1: Oh,
0: you rough month in Muna, yo. Your birthday.
1: No, they are telling us. There are some things that they are telling us. It's so girlish about it. Say,
0: so today you are saying them
1: be girlish. It be very girlish, bro.
0: No, I'm a new
1: man. They want to talk about you. Red flag.
0: I'm a new man. Bro, she is not on with you.
1: Oh yeah, we are.
0: No, but we are asking that beyond spending on a lady for her birthday. You your own birthday.
1: Because of that, you know, you don't go celebrate.
0: Uh-huh. You as boys,
1: because
0: why are you people on the top birthday?
1: They're making it so big, so happy about because they know they have sponsors.
2: Exactly.
1: And okay. Most of the courses, they don't bear them.
2: And they don't bear them.
0: I can tell you this. That
1: now tell me what.
0: Listen.
1: I'm not going to listen to it.
0: The people, you see, that there's now you can send your voice to 0246 807
2: 545.
0: To the people. See, to the people who are very loud on birthdays, yeah. If you make them know that it's your birthday, they'll be loud about your birthday.
1: Oh, come on. I don't need
0: it
1: to let
0: is
1: you
0: true.
1: Know.
0: They'll be loud no, about
1: I,
0: your birthday.
1: No, I don't need
0: but
1: to
0: you,
1: let you
0: Berman,
1: know.
0: But you, Berman and Kasano, talking stage, you know, how they, Obet, men do not run away from the question.
1: I don't
0: understand. Boys, I didn't think a Mundi birthday.
1: Yeah, Mundi birthday because a man of my feeling special. Yes, yes.
0: How? How?
1: I'm a former boy.
0: I'm a Mundi man once.
1: Aye.
0: Idiot, man.
1: No, if you take go that size, if I go
0: there,
1: I won't do my head. If you take go that size, if I go
0: there, I'm not talking it.
1: What you the one try talk? You don't be talking. If you take go that size, I go verse. Why you a sex object?
0: Nobody talk about sex.
2: No one
0: come. Nobody talk about sex.
1: I'm not talking sex.
0: Wasn't there a woman?
1: I'm not.
0: Oh, and then we are live on TikTok. Is that DJ Cassius on TikTok? Boys, why you not the chop birthday?
1: Because birthdays are special because when birthdays are special when you are receiving all the love, all the gifts from people. It's not even about you. It's about how people make you feel on that very day. So if you know that even you are not even nobody is even
0: your birthday catch. Nobody knows.
1: And your Facebook
0: in a buyer. And can you name your birthday?
2: My then girlfriend took me out. What do you mommy? Come on, my birthday.
1: We not there yet. Wife. Carry through the
0: Ivan.
1: Wait,
3: good morning. Me no me say denti a man no motai kai omo birthday ne say omo best wrestler adio because I kabe 2 days be me amane din birthday bo say no I started the atoto one day more for my birthday on that line aha on all the other jade on all the wrestler ne o ma so on aha me me say me birthday edu okra me kai kra say me birthday it's me chem. My cousin be your bar. Mimi there 4th. Onene there 9th. Mimi

0: Yeah, good morning. Station more they say, Shepherd, senior. Doctor Ni. Now only one thing they say, senior. One thing they say, birthday, guys, you know.
1: Good morning, Pap J007. Cassius, name are clean. Michia Munine, if you had a paroya on me, I'm doing a recording from the Chem. So, Papi, birthday is dear. Said the Cassius, say, Kano. A man, a fancy birthday is fine. A dear, no two ways about that. Berman, no, yeah, now. Responsibilities near warm with his own doors. So, Obu on my doing a birthday car or no uncasting in person on kite birthday is dear. Said you see your photo shoot whine. I am banning. I am a fancy sign. My mama dear, a bako. Yeah, Siana and Shedda. I said, Omo, I should inform Mosa. I should inform Mosa.
2: Yo, Pap Jeezy, Cassius, McLean, Munji Mutu on one side, hardcore near Roman Hill. 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Yeah, fool said the reason here guys and like mine is that there is nothing masculine about this whole birthday conversation. Now bear my pa then I train birthday and I'm gonna talk to photo shoots now. Oh, plan B. And we have a whole lot
3: plan
2: of
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4: 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Responsibilities day 24/7. 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Sala de ubi dibi. Bro, the place will be.
3: Yeah.
4: I saw videos. I've seen videos, but bro, Charlie. Yeah. So I'm making a plan to make sure. In fact, I want to go there before the Salah Fest.
3: Okay.
4: And then, yeah, there are a few places I want to go. Pre-birthday. Yeah. Now get ready to enjoy some good food, drinks, comedy, music, dance, all in one place. Yeah, refreshing place. Yeah, Freho Casa Lake View Resort, ladies. How do they say? New location alert, right?
3: New location alert. Why did you call us on the list? Why did you call us on the day?
4: See, you're the jam, man. Outlet, oh, come on,
3: so him say,
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3: I'm going to my birthday, so I'm back home.
4: Girls, baby girls, we new location alert. If any Casa Lake View Resort. 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There's Amrado, there's Rapfather, CJ Ray, Susuma Honfe, Busoma, all performing on the 9th. Yeah, rate is 60 Ghana CD. 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Emma Cassius, Eja Renzo, Emma Abrantia, Emma Clean, and I Ernesta, Nkegu. 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Who again?
3: AY Darling Boy.
4: Say again, Eja Renzo, my AY Darling Boy, Nkegu. 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
4: 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On TikTok and on Instagram, we are Renzo_GH_. Now, we're going to continue. I have a lot of voice, and I'm going to play all of them, okay, on the mid-morning radio show. And if you're plugged in on TikTok, it's at DJ Cassius. So stream on TikTok, okay? Stick with us.

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5: 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I'm being on the vibe. Still crazy. Still crazy. P2 Lounge, Kumasi City Mall, and it's time to go down. I mean, down to the basement. 3 days of good toys chilling. P2 Lounge, open mic on Friday. Summer Day Soiree on Saturday. We do roast and toast on Sundays. I'll be you know that.

0: Chemo Charlie, he hold me down and I'll forever be grateful. You know, say since you show me to soccer bet at the sea grains, talking of good cash out, fast payout, high odds, and total odds accumulation, bro, it they go on for this side. Charlie, that be high for day. I be you know that, bro. Soccer bet they do the most. Then my interface they catch me. 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
1: SoccerBet has all you need as a punter. 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

gotta love it. Yeah, gotta love it. What, we reeled it back, reloaded on our playlist. It's the Mid-Morning Show. That's more where this came from, yeah. I'll let this one rhyme.

0: Oh, you're not even hearing it, right?
1: Oh, no.
0: You're not hearing. And they say, common coin there, bro, you not get problem. Common coin there. Meaning, so basically, I chain Friday, check pro, City 4 promo now. Say, there, and go ahead. Yes, Edum, I think we are in a place where Edum is close to us, and Santas is also close to us, okay? So, Santas branch is active, close to the Santas Melcom MTC Mall. Yes, it's just on that side, just before the Santas runabout. Check City Day that side, and Edum. On that Suda House Road, check City Day that side, and also KNST IDS next to the IDS Market, you find check City over there. 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Now, Diamond Health Services, we've opened two new branches. 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Yes, you could try CT scan. 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Spirometry. You know, all of these things, they are time that so. And Bantamana, and also a coffin for Frabo, but Cochrane say, Doctor Oba shift no call. You know, I have to wait for the next doctor to come. So, these things are very time bound, okay? A Dyma Health Services, a buying a pop, pop, pop, pop, pop, results, pop, pop, pop, pop, pop, come on, doctor, pop, pop, pop, pop, pop. Okay? So, that's what Dyma Health Services does. Call us on 0591 140 900 or 0542 172 336 0241 172 336. Say open cable papa San Cablo, and it's when it is right here made in Ghana. San Cablo cable, hey, so yeah, you know, oh yes. Now beyond the bono crest, I see a fire resistant cable.
2: Oh, nice.
0: Yeah. And I feel now to them, I say, Kofi, low TV. And I say, Bibi, she's a low TV, you know. It's how our sense of smell is. Say, ENT. Sense, they think you're young, you're intelligent.
1: Sense, be why?
0: I said, I didn't show. 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Now we are using it for collateral, and you are getting money on it. 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

0: 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Shout out to the team at Vienna City Kumasi. We'll look forward to Thursdays because Thursdays are Karaoke Thursday. And it's also the start of a beautiful weekend for us at Vienna City. You know they mean say Wednesday you go Vienna, you know they pop. It ain't on, yo. Casino be active, yo. Or afternoon chicken wings and some jollof, it be active. Or the pineapple juice, it be active. Or maybe some Tuesday night, you then your boys just after work convos and things. Tuesday, Wednesday, you want to sit somewhere, a chidding, like have those conversation, you know, be loud music, you know, you can hear yourself. 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
1: Yes, sir.
0: Events and everything outdoor. Welcome to the mid-morning radio show, yeah.
1: Sorry, thank you very
0: and
1: much.
0: And anytime we have you, I understand, we know it's about to go down. Oh. So what are you coming with today?
1: We are back, you know, we are in May getting to June.
0: Mm-hmm.
1: And one of our biggest festivals are about to happen.
0: Okay.
1: And that's Salah, celebrating Salah with our Muslim community.
0: Mm-hmm.
1: During that time, no. A Zongo community, you know, Akwenya, and your Muslim women, so Akwenya, Momo exhibit, baby, because this second salano, yeah, Omo Nwedu Anipa.
0: This is the bunch too.
1: This is a bunch too, salah.
0: Okay,
1: you have the fasting salah,
0: then
1: we have the
0: bunch too salah.
1: So, during the bunch too salano, so we try to promote. The Muslim community and also the Zongo community to the whole of Ghana and for us here to the whole of Kumasi.
0: Okay.
1: On the various kinds of foods that we have or the Zongo community is known for. So you talk about wachi, talk about cheese, you talk about a whole lot. And I'm even told now Acheke is more at the Zongo communities than than anything,
0: and
1: all that. So I'm not saying it's originated there. I say it's more there, like you go to a Zongo community, you can easily get Acheke to buy. So to say the EIN over the years, competition kakra. A cooking competition, Emma, Zoro Zongo community man. This year, and so time now. This weekend,
0: This weekend?
1: This weekend,
0: Okay.
1: Now, I launched the 2026 edition. Now, first cooking,
0: I see, so. Okay.
1: The entire year, last year, you winning.
0: competition. So that's why
1: it's from Asia.
0: Okay.
1: So it's in honor of our big man who and she has won it twice actually.
0: Hey,
1: she won last 2 years and she won last year.
0: Okay.
1: So she said they are retired.
0: Hey, I'm here.
1: So in honor of her, we wanted to start from Asia. She started near lunch in Asia. Yeah, started the first zone. You free who are you back Atunsu Market. Now, second zone. No, now you free Atunsu Market. Ne, you call Tafu Market. Yeah, your third zone. No, then after the third zone, or more we need 3 zones. Nina and Afi, you see him with the finals.
0: Okay.
1: You knew Salah First Cooking Challenge with YFM last year. Said how fun it was, how delicious it was, because that's the only cooking competition after you know the Anyeche. So yeah, we so what you are. Yeah, I'm surprised. And you people don't talk about it.
0: Like I got carry on myself. We don't want trouble here. We don't
1: understand. Okay. So it's like that, and it's fun. I would like to say a big thank you to all the women who are participating in this. And PUBG this year. Say. Yeah, well, Muslim groups, groups. Sometimes say, will be warikra. You see them in their attires to come and display and all that. This time we decided to get them involved.
0: Okay,
1: and I really loved their response and willingness to participate. So we know said this time is going to be big.
0: A lot of fun activities.
1: A lot of fun activities are going to go on.
0: Okay,
1: we are going to do dancing competitions.
0: And before you get into that. Activities on that. I want to know. Someone is less obedient. I say, okay, Charlie. I say, anyway, they are not private. I have account. My register is one person. They are not money. And I say, can people sign up? And I say,
1: people can still sign up.
0: Okay, but
1: people
0: you have to represent their neighborhood.
1: Yes.
0: Okay. That's so. There's a good community
1: neighborhood. Okay. So, people can still sign up. There are two ways that you can sign up. You can call the number 0530 0530 40 40 33 78 78 0530 0530 40 40 33 78 or you can just come to YFM. The reception will give you a form. You fill, then we will give you a call.
0: Okay.
1: Then take you through the process of registering.
0: Right.
1: So
0: right.
1: You can write till I think it's till the 30th of May.
0: So this competition is running through then.
1: Okay. But the registration is till the 30th of May.
0: Okay.
1: Yeah.
0: Okay.
1: So some have already registered, and we have started with them, which we are going to start this coming weekend. So the rest of the registrations will follow up like that. Then we do the sorting, add them to the list. And
0: So it's
1: going to be fun. People should come around, register, be part of this promotional and enjoyable event, which I love so much because it promotes the jungle community in a very positive way. Last time, now I'm on for Njimindi. I say about the contribution that the Zongo community gives to Ghana when it comes to food. They contribute to about 30 to 35% of feeding Ghana.
0: Oh, okay. Hey,
1: to the when you boa watch it, tease it, and the whole week couldn't mean Ganjam say when the tease it one day.
2: One cuckoo, one
1: cuckoo one day. You get when

0: can do what you want. So that's the thing.
1: Okay.
0: So almost all of us, we want to continue to promote that and to make sure say everybody accepts. A big shout out to the assemblyman for Aija and also Masa Musa. Masa Musa has done wonderfully well, you know, helping us setting up the place and all that. Yeah, Damasipa, what's the mercy? Absolutely.
1: There's something I was going to ask you.
0: It is actually a competition. Prelims no grand went me and qualify for finals now. It's already
1: okay.
0: And once you register and your registration is accepted.
1: You say you will get something.
0: At least for participating, you better what you. So your mom will participate in Omunya Machadia from our sponsors.
1: Okay.
0: Which we will talk about in just a minute. And also some souvenirs also coming from YFM. Then you best select the Obewini Zuna. Then we go
1: around
0: the rest.
1: So we do the final one. Okay.
0: Then in the final one also so aside from participating in winner no comes with a special Achedia for kitchen.
1: Okay.
0: And once a kitchen there, you will fridges, you will stoves, you will microwave. And as we go on, we will be announcing it.
1: All right.
0: So this is a competition. When you participate,
1: so this weekend we'll be active at
0: Aija Market.
1: Aija Market. And you're going to hear a lot more of this on radio after today. We'll be talking a lot more about it. I'm sure this is not an easy thing to do. Are there partners you want to appreciate?
0: Yes, a big thank you to Pomo.
1: Okay.
0: Producers of Pomo tomato paste. I think the bigger one is Pomo tomato paste. Yeah.
1: No. So okay. So it's specifically Pomo, not GB Foods. Okay. Right.
0: So Pomo, which is from GB.
1: GB Foods. Okay.
0: You get. So GB Foods is just the
1: mother. The bigger. But yeah, any Pomo near rocky. If you Pomo, we know. If you Pomo, we know. If you Pomo, we know.
0: If you Pomo near rocky, maybe. Maybe Gino can find his way.
1: Gino
0: can normally Gino finds his way today.
1: We wanna Didi shit on him. Namaste. All right.
0: But we're dealing with Pomo tomato paste.
1: Okay.
0: A big thank you for always supporting us. They were with us last year. They are with us this year too.
1: Right.
0: And also another big thank you to Telecel Ghana.
1: Okay.
0: Who's also supporting us for this. So we'll be moving with them.
1: Okay.
0: And the amount for the busa after the whole event, and they say, oh, nanke ye pe see any pomo for any deal you na say this is the opportunity. Promoting tomatoes here, munim say the best that you can get when it comes to tomato paste, especially omo jollof mix near the adeno. It's amazing. Inti say who person ni omo dilia. We can we share away
1: Jamaket. All right, give us the number one more time, and then the number again
0: 0530 4040 33 3 3 7 8 7 8.
1: All right,
0: register and then Saturday
1: Aija Market. Great, thank you for coming through. I appreciate your time. That's about it. So Como cooking salad fest competition challenge, everything put together starting this Saturday. Aija You have a good afternoon. Like, you know, teamwork makes a dream work. Hold someone down, show some love to somebody you never know. I'll come through for you, okay?
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1: 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And for

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It's a party to money, yo. Yeah. I don't know. This song is a personal favorite. I like it so much. Alright, if you just tuned in, this is Y 102.5 FM, and we are having Shouts on Y. This is Shouts on Y. My name is Maureen, and I'm doing this with my producer Sabog. S to the A to the B to the O to the G. That's why we be singing Hosanna. Now let's talk about summer cake. 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

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What's one song you can listen to all day and never get tired? One song you can listen to all day and never get tired. Send your messages via WhatsApp or SMS to 0246-807-545. 0246-807-545. What's one song you can listen to all day and never get tired?

someone requested this song, Be a Quiet Mommy by Kwabna Kwabna. Yamie Be a Quiet Away. 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

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Kwesi inside Fantinew Town. You've requested for Ara No De Sleep by Ara DJ. Let's go for a quick commercial break. I'll play your song for

0: 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Would chema home sam say when I did do some chum one level so baby I'm here party no wolf rough
1: me and some pictures and I'm busy. 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

0: don't forget everybody. So now, a reputable school around Amekom is looking for teachers in this subject fields. In these subject fields, creative arts teacher for primary, English teacher for primary, home economics teacher who can teach sewing.
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0: 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And the salary ibibozi is very attractive. 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The salary is very attractive. It no be chicken change. So interested applicants should please call the number 0246-286-662. Let me repeat the number 0246-286-662. Or they can submit the application to the front desk of YFM Kumasi, and the school is going to have it. 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

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They are located at Tafo along the Moshi Zongo Road. They have another branch at Afrancho opposite the Puma Filling Station, close to the Afrancho Polyclinic. 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

a birthday wish coming in. And this birthday wish is coming from Brad Kelvin. So happy 78th birthday to Oba Penny Yabrefi, aka Grandma. Hey, Granny, hi. Today we celebrate a remarkable woman whose presence and memories remain part of the rich history of Asquato since the early 70s. Was your grandma or a gangster? Since the early 70s. Your life, strength, and wisdom continue to inspire many around you. So Brad Kelvin is sending his warmest wishes, prayers, and good health. Long life. May God continue to and preserve you as you mark this beautiful milestone. Happy birthday to you once again.

anybody who will mess with you, I will not take it ordinary. My name is Maureen, and I was your host for Shouts on Why with my amazing producer, Sabog. S to the A, to the B, to the O, to the G. Continue tuning into Y 102.5 FM.

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The 12th of May 2026. Welcome once again on Y1025 FM. My name is Dennis Ivanopoku. On this platform, we do sports at exactly 2:30. And this afternoon, I've got stories that are trending in the world of sports on the local front as well as on the foreign front. And this is proudly brought to you by Vim Champagne Energy Drink. Tell you much more about them later on the show. What are we talking about today? City are in action against Crystal Palace tomorrow. Barcelona, Real Madrid in the news once again because of Jose Mourinho. I've got info coming out this afternoon. And in fact, Hansi Flick had a press conference this afternoon. Tell you much more about what he said ahead of their game tomorrow against Alaves. We'll deal with that on the Big Y as well. So, don't change that dial. Stay locked on the Big Y. Stay locked on the Y Sports updates. Let's do sports right now through to 2:50. My name once again is Dennis Ivanopoulos.

Well, let's begin this afternoon's stories with stories emanating from Real Madrid. Rumors and reports and allegations. Nina, you can give it whatever name that you want to give it. But a lot has happened in Real Madrid. And this afternoon, we know that Jose Mourinho has been a coach, according to reports in Spain, that Real Madrid are so much interested in. Now, what is the freshest info from the camp of Real Madrid on this? Yesterday, I told you that Mourinho has outlined what he wants from his new bosses if he's appointed. He says he doesn't want any signings that are just names. He wants signings to fill positions. And also, he also wants no interference in specific roles. He wants to be the coach of the team, take decisions on the pitch and with regards to signings and all that. But I'll continue with all this. Just stay locked.

0: Okay, so let's continue with all that we were talking about. I had to deal with some technical problems. You're still live on Y1025 FM. We are doing the Y Sports updates this afternoon here to let you know the trending sports topics. I'm beginning with Real Madrid. Like I said, that Mourinho seems to get close to Real Madrid as the new gaffer for the 2026-27 season. Now, on this saga, Mourinho has already pointed out that he doesn't want any signing. He just wants players to fill holes, to fill positions. And also, he mentioned that he will not want any interference with his selections, with his coaching principles and all that. Everyone must stick to their role. If you are the president, stick to your role. You are the nutritionist, stick to your role. You are the sporting director or whatever, stick to your role. That is Mourinho. Now, after this afternoon, right now, Real Madrid had a board meeting. Now, in that board meeting, there's one man who is so interested in having Jose Mourinho, and he's the brother of Florentino Perez. His name is Enrique Perez. Enrique Perez says that no matter what, Real Madrid must get in Jose Mourinho to continue to change the dynamics of the team, to instill discipline and commitment in the boys. That is what Enrique Alvarez wants, and he has been the one pushing for the appointment of Jose Mourinho as the new coach of the Real Madrid team. Even though he knows that Florentino Perez is his brother, he can convince him on that. Now, another thing is that the Real Madrid board wants to add Antonio Pintus. You know Pintus already. He happens to be a physical trainer, worked under Zinedine Zidane, worked under Carlo Ancelotti, later was added to Xabi Alonso's technical team and all that, joined Abelo's team as well. And the conversation on this man is that the board wants him as part of Jose Mourinho's technical backroom staff. That is the info coming from the camp of Real Madrid. Well, let's move on from that and then deal with other stories. Barcelona is where I'm heading to. And the action on Barcelona is that Hansi Flick has already extended his contract. This afternoon, he held a press conference with the media, touched on a lot of things, including his contract extension. And even the journalists, you know, Spanish media, they went in to ask him about Real Madrid, the egos, the troubles in camp and all that. And Hansi Flick responded. He says he's focusing on his team, but he also mentioned that it is difficult as a coach in these kind of moments when you're managing a team where egos pop up. You have to deal with it and all that. Hear from Flick right here on The Big Why.
1: Always tough. It's not easy because you have to manage a crew, you have to manage players, and everyone has their own goals also. Not only with the team, and they want to play. It's normal. I also was a player, and I would also want to play every game. So you have to manage all these things, and this is tough. But at the end, it's about the attitude, the mentality the team shows in every training. And this is in the beginning of the season. So I spoke about the egos. But I really always say when it was not so. ¿Qué pasa? When I said okay, we will come on the top level, because always when I see in the training what happens, I had always the feeling and positive feeling, and I think also the team needs this that. that

0: thinking positive, and that we are looking always in front, not behind and back, and only looking back when we have to make things better. You know, training is the most important thing, and what I see in the training, I really appreciate this a lot, and I think this is the best thing a coach can have. I have a fantastic support from my staff, from everyone in the club, and this helps also. It's like a family. You know, this morning was I would tell you this.
1: So clearly, Flick talking about Barca, talking about family and all that. Charlie. That is what's happening with Barcelona, and I think they need to be congratulated. Flick has managed a group of players where egos have been well managed. Let's move on from that into other stories concerning Barcelona. Julian Alvarez is a player that Barca are interested in. They knew that at the end of the season they'll be going for the Atletico Madrid attacker, but they also knew that PSG were interested in the player. Now the fresh info that we are having is that he's going to be staying out of PSG's reach because they are not interested in him right now. It is Barca who are only focused on getting the guy. So that is the fresh info. Then Barca are very, very happy, especially Deco is glad that PSG won't be going for Julian Alvarez because they knew that. Let's move on from that and then deal with other stories. Heading to the English Premier League, where we know that Manchester City are in action against Crystal Palace tomorrow. City will hope to win this encounter to continue their pursuit of the English Premier League against Arsenal. Pep Guardiola spoke at the presser this morning, where he touched on his team, and then he mentioned Crystal Palace banking his hopes on that game that they've got to win. You know, Arsenal have got two more games to win the season. It's against Burnley, and then they'll play the other one against Crystal Palace. City are now playing Crystal Palace. They also play Everton and then Bournemouth. They'll play Aston Villa and Bournemouth. At the presser, Pep spoke about the game against Crystal Palace.
2: So how did it affect your mood when you saw the goal?
3: Crystal
2: given,
3: Palace.
2: They're not given.
3: Crystal Palace. And thinking what you have to do, to always I learned from my career as a manager, is what you cannot control is forget about it, is to do better. What we have not done better this season, to arrive in better position to fight from the Premier League, that we are still fighting, and Crystal Palace.
1: So Pep telling us that his focus is on Crystal Palace. You see, the media was trying to ask him about what he saw in that game between Arsenal and then West Ham United, that goal that was disallowed for West Ham and all that. And he just cut the journalist short. Charlie, stop it. Just tell me what you want me to answer on Crystal Palace. That was what the gaffer said. Well, Vim Champagne Energy Drink is on the market every time that you want to have the best energy drink. 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That is it for Vim Champagne Energy Drink. Well, let's move on from that and then deal with other stories. In terms of transfers, we are in the news because Aston Villa remain interested in Egyptian attacker, Manchester City attacker Umar Mamouche is the player that they are interested in. That is the fresh info. Now, talk about players who believe in at the end of the season, and you mentioned Mohamed Salah. Fenerbahce are pushing to sign Mohamed Salah on a free transfer this summer. The Turkish Giants have already held talks with Salah's camp and are prepared to offer him a huge 3-year deal worth around £17 million per season, despite strong interest from the Major League Soccer in USA and then Saudi Arabian teams. That is the info that we are picking up this afternoon. Away from that, Ben White is expected to miss the rest of the season with a right knee ligament injury. So Arsenal are missing one of their fine defenders, and that is also the info that we are having. Now, Real Madrid have no intention of letting Aurelien Tchouaméni leave this summer, despite a recent controversy surrounding the midfield.

0: this fight with Fede Valverde. Manchester United are huge admirers of the Frenchman and remain in love with him, but the move is currently off the table. Who's reporting this? Fabrizio Romano is dropping this information. We'll see how it pans out at the end of the season and when Jose Mourinho is appointed as the next Real Madrid coach. That's the info. And team, heading on to the local front, as we've got some 7 more minutes to end the show, beginning with the Black Stars and the 2026 FIFA World Cup that is going to be played in the USA, Canada, and Mexico. You want to watch that tournament on TV, but do you have rights? You want to watch the games on TV, all matches played in the World Cup? Does the country has broadcast rights? Finally, they do have it. Because the Minister of Sports and Recreation this afternoon has made it known that government has secured rights, broadcast rights, for the 2026 World Cup, and then a lot of TV stations will be given the chance to showcase the matches, broadcast the matches, so we can all watch the Black Stars as well as other games at the 2026 World Cup.
1: To President Mahama's greatest initiative for sports, that is the establishment of a Ghana Sports Fund, a bank to not just choose to put money in our account, because it is not just about putting money in our accounts. When you want to develop a fund, the expertise of the personnel that is in place, the training they are offered right from the foundations indeed, in the most critical thing, the JCB Bank chose to do that, to offer training, a 3-day training for the administrators and the staffs of the Ghana Sports Fund. And I guess that has truly prepared a fund for what it is doing today. And I know every person, every city that will drop in the fund, because of this journey you have given them, we are going to grow the fund just the way JCB Bank has grown in this short time, become the largest bank and to become an envy of many other banks across the continent. The fund will grow in the same way. For the team's performance and training, this contribution today, the big 5 million Ghana City, will go along with support the training of the team, the fund participation, and the fund activities that we will organize in this country. Let me say, through the support of government and the fundraising efforts that we are putting together, we have been able to secure the broadcast rights that allow consortium of media houses, not just one as it used to be in the past, but a number of them to telecast the World Cup matches live. So,
0: and this is in Afa, we'll be having a World Cup in Nibia here. Because a number of media houses will be broadcasting the FIFA World Cup games on TV. Ntino, ubi avinye biashe. Yate. Let's move on from that. And on this same World Cup point, and then how Ghana wants to play at the 2026 World Cup, play well and also perform to the delight of Ghanaians. Former Ghana striker Asamoah Gyan, the striker that has scored most of Ghana's goals at the FIFA World Cup, is speaking about the team currently. He knows that Ghana has got a friendly match against Mexico, and he touched on the availability of Majid Ashmeri. You remember that we talked about this some time ago, where we said that Ghana's midfield lacks progression from midfield to attack. Someone to move the ball, not just pass, move the ball from midfield to attack. And we mentioned Majid Ashmeri. Asamoah Gyan says he's happy to see him back in the setup, and he hopes that he does well in the Mexico game and then moves on to play at the 2026 World Cup when given the chance.
2: I think it's a good idea, for Curious as that. And if you could see the squad, you know, most of them didn't play the qualifiers. It's a new face altogether. You know, I think he's trying to pick some one or two players to add to the whole team, because you cannot change the whole squad. You know, so he's trying to look at elsewhere, because he's a new coach.
3: Yeah.
2: He has his philosophy, he has his style of play. I'm sure he's watched Ghana recently, you know, our recent games and stuff, and he needs

0: faces that he can build and then an attitude to the team. So I think this friendly game is a very, very good plan for him. And the players that he's called, I think it's a good thing. Okay. You know, so we'll see. It will give the opportunity for the new ones, you know, to build up, to think about the future. You know, I'm not sure most of them will be going to the World Cup, you know, but it's just to see, yeah, and have an idea of
1: a few players he can add
0: to his team, and see what we can do. Because some players who have been called that, they are more offensive minded, you know, they are more creative, you know, create chances and stuff, you know. So I don't want to mention names, you know, but I've seen a couple of players that can do that job, but let's see if they can do it with the national team, because they do it in their clubs. And the only player that has been in a past team is Ashimero,
1: who's in there.
0: Very, very good player, you know, creative player. He's been battling injuries recently, but I'm very happy he's back to the team.
2: Sammy Pepe, this is coming from Baby Jet Ewo. Asamoah Gyan, former Black Star striker, finishing with the African Senior Athletics Championship being held at the University of Legon, Ghana Stadium. Now, President of the World Athletics Federation, that is Sebastian Coe, touched on this, the competition and what he's witnessed so far since being in Ghana. And he says he's happy to be in Accra for the Games.
3: Let me particularly pay thanks to Fahwa, who is not only the president of the Ghanaian Athletics Federation and doing a really good job, but he has also taken on the stresses and strains of organizing the African Championships here. So I think he was moving, I was witnessing him moving faster than the athletes yesterday, from one meeting to another, resolving challenges, and that is what athletics is about. Organizing events is never easy. I'm delighted to be here. I'm delighted that I spent all day yesterday with the African Council, the CAA Council, where there were many discussions about how we maintain the sustainability and the strength and the global reach of African athletics, and particularly your outstanding athletes, and also the need for government support.

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0: 1074. Sankablu, Lighting Africa. Sankablu, Ghana Standard Authority, and Jatumise, yeah.
1: Friday, Saturday, and Sunday. I'm being notified. Still crazy. Still crazy. P2 Lounge, Kumasi Sitimo, and it's time to go down. I mean, down to the basement. 3 days of good choice chilling. P2 Lounge, open mic on Friday. Summer Soiree on Saturday. We do roast and toast on Sunday.

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0: Good FMs, welcome to the drive of your life, with them boys. 3 to 7 live in stereo. Welcome, the name is AJ Mess, and of course DJ Bongo. Yeah, man.
1: Bongo.
0: Representing from now till the set time. It's music, it's the vibes, the peoples, the giggles, everything all inclusive, all together. Representing what you love most. With M's on the road, right as yeah. Come on. Traffic jam happening around 5 p.m. We have today, speak your brain today. We're doing a bit of business, right? No, interesting business. Fresh new music will pop up. Sabo is coming up with Matadi. It's everything, sir. 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

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Do you know if you have 950 Ghana cities? So listen up, 950 Ghana cities. What's that? Sikaya? Wait to my special washroom.

one way, right? He came. 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Don't do that thing. Don't do that thing. To someone else, the issue be the water closet. WC don't. A person flash a new wheel and call your own pool. And call your. Oh, Jack. And call your. I just saw the half tank group. 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And show two thoughts. Now flash a few. And then listen.

0: as in any master, sir. I say, ah, Omero Ede, as a CB, Dimatem. Omero Ede, as a shaman, as a seven sister. And so, as a young brother, you see, and so. What's the sister know you see before answer our battle? That's just by the way, but then when you have that amount, 950 Ghana CDs, you can get yourself all these. Oh, them people boy now, you're getting them fresh. 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

Listen up. Maybe you need a car. But hey, you're checking your bank account today. Your bank account is frowning. Hey. You see, Kawi, you pay for the atom. Got the bicycle. Got the electric scooter. Sorry, yo. I don't mean to discourage you. But the money in your bank account and then the car you want. Hey, baby, I'm going to pay for the car. MJ Motors. MJ Motors. Sorry, Michael Jackson. Sorry, Michael Jordan. Sorry, Mahama John. But MJ Motors. Sikano account, you know, we can get you a car. Alright. 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Bro, them all Vit, Charlie, me now. MJ Motors. 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Mamu pe basses, you know. We're giving you guys Toyota Coaster, Hyundai County, Yutong VIP Grand Bed. 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No hidden charges, bro. 3 months in here, spread out one. Talk to MJ Motors today, all right? Location is Kumasi. You can also find us in Accra. Call us 0554-717-107. 0554-717-107. Also 0201-694-902. 0201-694-902. MJ Motors. Did I say Motors? And then new tea that's a broad voice and sound. We come with those kind of models. Yo, we're driving your dreams forward. Let's talk about Eclipse collateral management. You need a loan, but then you don't have a collateral. Yes, that is a equation. It is sad. But then it's the reality. If you don't have it, bro, forget about it. Oop. Come on, bro. Now, crank happy. Because as a jack, you need the money. It's an emergency. It's health, some DUB, some clearance B. You know, bro, if we invest. But then that is where Eclipse Collateral Management steps in for you. 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Ubenye bi say sia je fakwa je bosia na open eye as here. Fakwa so to business, you know. And it doesn't end there. So peeps out there, Charlie, you guys are having properties. 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

0: And I did it in 12. But I know be a salary in there. It's our last week, you know me. Jack, we Jack, we did it last week, Rasa.
1: No.
0: But now, sir. Inside.
1: Obi salary is our last month.
2: Continue.
0: 15. Okay.
1: Maybe yes,
0: I'm 16.
1: 16. Last month.
0: Last month.
1: This month, sir, last month.
0: But I'm cool.
1: Boy.
0: Eddie, whoa.
1: Nice shit.
0: Sir.
1: Nice shit.
0: You see, when I grew up in the future, I'll build a mansion in Tibet.
1: This
0: is Eddie. And you guys back out. I'm not lying. Drum it. More radio sooner. I send a message. Send me a can't send me a can't send me. Come back. Can't find a home. No, you have vision, no, send a message. Hey, I'm down for it. Then you follow your mama, I say. We are, we'll come back to Sunyane. Oh my God. I still have a thrill. Yeah, no small ways to the jag as over so speedy up. Anyways, Adam's Kitchen is telling you good afternoon. Come and eat. Meals ready. Fried rice, jollof, plain spaghetti, everything. So man, it is one place. Adam's Kitchen calls for as low as 40 Ghana cedis. 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Chairman, I send a message, you know. Anyways, Adam's Kitchen say.

0: 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Food, as you know, is ever rich. I tasty one. Hey, tell you what. We jam you. Hey, where you trying? I said, oh, no, I know. I tried this out. Tell you what. You see me wrong.
1: You guys don't know.
0: You see? More. Customer. I'll see next time. Guys, everyone, we have more music coming up. Thank you.
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0: Time's up, man. Four. 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Get on TikTok, get on Facebook, and then let's hear from you. Now, what is that one business you won't advise anyone to venture? Business in the doors will be brave. We'll be ending so your business, yeah, you're gonna get a lot of money. But then, there are some of them, bro. You can't join out Kurem, we are not them. It's crazy, you know. To businessmen, I would be own advice. We'll be say, hey, business we, men try. Get to the comment section. Let's have a combo this afternoon. Guys, don't forget 4:40. We'll talk more.
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Somebody say hallelujah, hallelujah, hallelujah, hallelujah, hallelujah, hallelujah, hallelujah, hallelujah, hallelujah, hallelujah, hallelujah. We're on. Yes, sir. Oh, Charlie. Seven kids, God bless you too, man. I just want fancy happy birthday. Come on.

Ebay. Kunado Grades. 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Choose between them. One is a lawyer, one is a doctor. No. One is a pilot. One is a pilot, one is a doctor. One is an aviator pilot. Be careful. Ebebe. 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Hey, Charles, gonna have to focus. Obisimi odi. Be you matadi ano? Sorry mo. Yes, I'm matadi ano. Come here, Zima matadi ano. Come on, me show us here. You don't know. Let's see, man, watch me live on TikTok. Obisi Goro D. We're streaming live on TikTok, man. Just join our feed on TikTok and type amen. Type amen. And let me prophesy. Yes, Ohana from my prophet Abele no. My name is Fanesa Abele. Which part of... Hey, you people...

Fripping is spelled F-R-I-M-P-O-N-G. Jesus. F is from grace to grace. R means riches. The I means you are going to be that important in your family. The M means that you are going to be marvelous. The P, my goodness.

Your friend the old man. 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I say. Ladies and gentlemen, next up we're getting into our pick your brain for the day, man. 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

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Oh, comment amen. Let me prophesy.

Listen, some of you guys, the problems you are feeling in life isn't spiritual. It is what you eat. That is why men will sit and then they will write scriptures. They will write phrases like, you are what you eat. You are what you eat. I'm sure you've heard it before. And that is why a man and a woman will marry for like 30 years and then you see all of a sudden the man and the woman, they look alike. You are what you eat. Be mindful. Please, if you need to eat, make sure you are going to Renzo. Eduania, Yatumo. Eduania, Ede. Eduania, Price, the Waffle. Eduania, Jesse. Oh my God. I'm continuing food to be. No, don't do that. When you're back, I'm quite money. You're full. When you turn food to me, I'm more behind your hoofy. Bongo, busy, where's your Bible? Disappointing me. 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You go fill up. I'm telling you.

school to Renzo, and then he was doing batiri. He didn't know the code. Don't be like him. Say, I skip it in the name of God. Renzo is my portion. I will eat there. I will dine there. Jesus. Call us today for reservations. 0208-706-969. 0208-706-969. 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At Renzo_GH_.

0: we are visionary. 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
1: kana. What's he?
0: Kadosh. From Pong, I see say you are, I can see you are dropping more than 100 flowers. That is what the Lord says. Do it. Type amen. Let me prophesy. I go prophesy. I go feel prophesy. Then I go the instant. Now listen, some of you guys, you are facing problems in your homes.

0: cables that you are using, the thing that is connecting from the main source to the tap, you guys are having problems. 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
1: Correct.
0: Ding, ding, ding.
1: Correct.
0: You see in the Bible, Judas was about to hang himself.
1: Mm.
0: So he wanted something to use and hang himself.
1: Mm.
0: He tried his belt and it break here. He tried his lace and it break here. Onana Zacchaeus came. Zacchaeus said, "Ube zoku wana, mame mwao." Eno yi San Cablo, wire, thin wire, thin wire.
1: Fiano.
0: Ena Zacchaeus Jima, Judas said, "So we share."

0: 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We are, and your point service is in Moscow. I am who they radio astronomy and so for the kind number and also a kind. But send me kind of before I can keep some zero, Kazelo.
1: And a young pump.
0: Oh, okay.
1: And a young pump. What do you mean? So present upon the fire.
0: Me in a flash, sorry. Okay. I need to prophesy to like two people.
1: Yes, sure.
0: Type in and let me prophesy to you. I see in the spirit that the Black Stars of Ghana will be playing at the FIFA World Cup.
1: Yes.
0: Some of you would like to travel, but you can't go. I know why. I can see a man, he had everything. He went to the embassy and then they still told him, you can't go. I don't want to mention your name. You are very popular.
1: They didn't have Nesta.
0: That's who you would. F-A-F. Best I know my tier two.
1: One, you're sharper. You're fast.
0: So please, if you want to go to the USA, get to BP Soul.
1: BP Soul.
0: BP Soul. Oh,
1: BP Soul.
0: Get there. They'll take you to US. I'm telling you.
1: And I hear.
0: I'm

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0: www.bpsoultravel.com. It's not forget why. Well, well, well. Say it in G. Well, well, well. No. A bula. Come on. Charlie. Somebody like National. National, in the spirit, I see that very soon you'll be going to the UK. When you go, don't come back. Hannah, I see that you wouldn't suffer with childbirth like the Hannah in the Bible. Say Kaish. Come on.
1: Kadosh. Skibidi.
0: I want to prophesy. Guys, do they want to know? When I say Kaish, you know, Hannah. Make I receive it, don't say Kaish.
1: I want to.
0: Come send anybody say piano. You did chem so him, mommy. Who saw you fake? Oh, yeah, him. I want the chem so.
1: Okay.
0: Why in danger, kid? You back at chem seven boy.
1: Oh, your next line is here.
0: Oh, you on one.
1: Zah.
0: Next the main line. For line being one, you're in circles.
1: Line being. And you'll be the circle.
0: Alright, so guys, let's get into our pick your brain today. We're asking you, right? Share with us. What is that one business that untuo before say business or better try? Business Ghana say those will be brave, but business is who I jack or try. Business bang. And Ghana has say, we'll be two people say, hey, some business way, then for sika and shame. Some business way, and for sika and shame. We've got five more minutes. Hey, boy, can you first comment? What's the day? Power 634. What's the selling day?
1: Selling in Ura.
0: Ura!
1: Ura!
0: Ura!
1: Ura!
0: Ura! 0246807545.
1: Investing in a nest.
0: Hey! I'm almost say green and white, you know. Want to invest in them?
1: But wait, how is that a business?
2: No.
0: Oh, my investment is a business. It doesn't matter whether it's a commodity or a service.

0: deal. Jack, meet you.
1: 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I'm a young man.

0: 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It depend on baby how ton banana no. O ton banana o baby to say Fearman Monkey Sanctuary there.
1: Okay.
0: And your boka. Ombedini free. Yen ton banana ewo India. 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
1: That be monkey
0: your money. O say
1: banana run be baby.
0: Ah, ombedio made. Hello. Yes.
2: Hey,
0: boss. No, today I'm not AJ.
1: Hey.
0: Say Prophet Mensa.
2: Prophet Mensa.
0: Okay, my son, talk to me.
2: I need a name.
0: Yeah, Kasia.
2: Me only ever made me in the make a thing.
0: Me too.
2: I do not need to be awful. And I do not need to be awful. So I need that. Oh, Gala.
0: Gala.
2: Gala.
0: Untu abi fuzi onfani si kango she gala.
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0: onfani si kango she gala. Man, baby, or you're calling free into the spirit. I have seen where he is.
1: You seen it?
0: Yes. You did forestry commission right now. Oh, they use the my phone. So you have to be mindful.
1: What was I thought yesterday?
0: Hello. Hello. Chairman. Bossu. Bossu, how are you doing? Talk to me. Hey, I can see you're not calling from Ghana. Are you calling from Ghana?
2: Mama say, Mama Sam, Mama Kumsa.
0: Talk to us.
3: What the YFN?
0: There is latest.

0: What is Kamali G?
1: Efunumopongo.
0: What is Kamali G?
1: Efunumopongo.
0: Efunumo what? Efunumopongo na ena donkey suyeden.
1: Don't give me donkey.
0: Don't give me donkey. Hello. Jack, what's up? Talk to me.
2: I am.
0: You talk.
2: Jesus said, "Baro, so do you seek a base? Who do you seek a dental business?
0: Dental business.
2: So could you go some more?
1: I don't want you to be a bokana.
0: As a what you are saying, why you be there?
1: Baby, I didn't want you to say something.

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1: Dream, I'm nice. 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
2: 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Moment day.
3: Hey, what funny.
1: Yes, so I borrow small, sort myself out, I pay back.
2: We move.
1: Spoil day. Ah, Charlie, you sure say you did pay back?
2: Yes, so. So that anytime somebody else they need them, moment day. Be like I for can't borrow some more.
1: Hey, you this boy. Don't go there and disgrace yourself.
2: La motion.
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3: 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You know what till the last hour. And you're in San Adriani.
2: I didn't change your point.
0: Adam's Kitchen Bar and Lounge. Air operating Monday to Sunday. 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

0: But when I popi there, mommy really chop love. Yeah. Everywhere I go see that my popi, I go see my mommy too.
1: Very impressive. Yeah. Very impressive.
0: Wait, somebody supportive too.
2: Yeah.
0: Hey. Yeah. A quick event. Every time I say DJ, funny, you know, I say, be on your phone, I'm mobile, you know, my wife is releasing your.

0: Yeah, so today
1: we're here to see some say Ponko no. Why? Yeah, Kai.
0: Yeah, what?
1: You don't know? I'll put you on, bro. I'll put you. He knows what I'm talking about.
0: No, what are you talking about?
1: He knows.
0: Who knows?
1: Mr. Kata knows what I'm talking about.
0: What kind of thing?
1: You're someone to say Pongo.
0: You're someone to say Pongo.
1: You're someone to say that you control it.
0: Is it a hairstyle?
1: No.
0: For girls?
1: Mr. Kata, I'll buy you a pal.
0: I send me the Misha. Teenager. Teenager to send me. Is it what?
1: In fact.
0: Oh, me, I be small, oh. But you know, say,

0: Maybe send the pattern, may age will be in who try.
1: Funny enough, people would mention say you be 18, you be 19.
2: Hey. That's why you showing the way the carpet.
1: Yeah. So I don't go wear cap self again.
0: My manager.
1: I don't wear cap and then they see me some small boy be they come career day. How you people? They see me small boy like that. I don't be small like that too.
2: Well, I don't be small like that. Come on.

0: something.
1: But me, you did the show.
0: Oh? No, when I come with you as a member,
1: if you joke me, I will say your age. Oh.
0: Say I'm.
1: If I say your age,
0: leave me out.
1: You gonna lose all your dues. This guy, if he,
0: I tell him,
1: he be ambassador plus influencer for adult homes. You know adult homes?
0: Yeah, no.
1: Obituary homes. Omumun is an old man. You what? I
0: say. Now obituary home the other day. Now
1: say.
0: Then the die finish.
1: That's a transition. I say, wafu play that my transit bro. My you don't say.
0: I don't know. I can't remember. It's a thing as well.
1: But then you don't say if you got a pair, you go feed ball short short, then the short short go go to some place. The place go see. But your money, I'm missing a month for carry.
0: Yeah,
1: from

0: getting sad, man. Let's fly.
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Welcome to the drive of your life here on the station for the young and younger at heart. Yep, so for weeks now, I've been giving you guys some incredible deals. And you see, it's not even ending because I still have a lot more coming up. Yeah, this month, yeah, deals after deals. So peace, keep tabs, right? Now, before we get into another deal, listen up. Soccer chances in from soccer bets. Now let me tell you how it works. Okay, it's very, very simple. Now just imagine this. You stake your bet and then it's all going fine, but then one team decides, say, no bro, I won't let you win that money. I'm destroying everything. And sadly, they destroy everything and you don't even get a kobo. You don't even get one city. Yeah, like Manchester United over the weekend. People were tipping them to, you know, win. But bro, they couldn't do their magic. Sometimes it's a fine chain. So on such a note, you'd lose everything. But then you know what? Soccer bet has sat down and we've analyzed the whole thing. And it's like, Charlie, we are just being unfair to people. So we're changing the system. That is why we're introducing you guys to the new soccer chance. Now let me show you how it works. You simply need to bet on 10 or more matches with your odds 1.30 or higher. Bet on 10 or more matches with odds 1.30 or higher. And this time, Opa Faso Yenhe, Opa, lose a game on purpose and see. Bro, we're giving you 3 times your money. 3 times your money. What are you waiting for, bro? Join the train today. Yeah, be a part of our community. Whether you like it or yes, a win will always be a win. Now, still talking about the incredible deals. Now, imagine this. You send someone to go and buy you the check fried rice, okay? And you give the person 10 Ghana cedis. When you say 10 cedis, they are bar. Or they are more worth 10 cedis. They are fine, they say 25 kg, you know, they be bro. But you pay 10 cedis, not buy, you know. But bro, 50 kg. And you're like, ah, me can say to 10 cedis, you know. And when you buy, that's about 10 cedis, so. No, I'm not saying pay. Is that kind of deal, lah? Will make you wonder, like, what is happening? And what I'm saying, do not be stories. It happened for real. Please, if you know Check City, you've been eating there. If you don't eat there, start eating there from today. Yeah? Start eating there from today. And then you get to experience the difference that I'm talking about. 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

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So come this thing, two people did the same room, they know they talk. I be have a kwase bako blender. Same compound house. Sisters me no mon kasa, bakwase bako blender. Same hostel. 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Uko keep pass, we bit more to two. Jana Susa. Wait, it not be one way cooking, you know. 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

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Linear back up any idea to Kepaz, all right? Kepaz is designed for

0: And this guy, he be disappointing you.
1: What happened, man? What happened, man? I be meteorologist.
0: Huh? Meteorologist. Someone who stayed this meeting. But then, get yourself Tabi Atakum today. Make sure you're 18 and above, guys. We're back to more music.
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2: 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Y.

Thank you so much for being a part of this show. Next up is Kwame Pogo Scientific together with incredible selector DJ K Bow. It is on 7 to 10 p.m. Grab your cocktails and enjoy the White Lounge. We have yourself DJ Bongo for music, Sabok the magic behind, and you wherever you find yourself, absolute grace in your chase. Thank you so much for being a part of the show. I keep telling you, life is hard. But so are you. We're back tomorrow.

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0: 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Now, Diamond Health Services, they provide all kinds of X-ray procedures, CT scan procedures, ECG echo procedures, heart-related test in the procedure, biano, Diamond Health Services for AB, endoscopy procedures, spirometry, all health and related diagnostic tests. So the test be up so a hospital for Dr. CABA, Alco, Diamond Health Service for Mbeche. I am out. The most specialist doctors who are special doctors, yes, in any ailment, say heart disease, be now, you know, special diabetes, hypertension, a more special doc, specialist that they will take care of you. Now, kidney, cholesterol, you know, more special test on Mbeya, say, home test now, so yeah, they will sort all of that out. Ultrasound scans, pregnancy, pelvis scans, you know, Diamond Health Services for AB Fresh 0241 172 3 3 6 0241 172 3 3 6 0241 172 3 3 6 Hello, Mr. Mabel, Mr. Mabel, not Mabel, what's your name? Hello, Mabel. Mabel. Let's say.
1: I should not do what I was saying.
0: Maybe I'm lost in the raid in Jalek. What did you say?
1: In Jalek. I should not scratch your roof.
0: I can't do anything. I can't do anything.
1: Now,
0: TV show be empana ubit mai. English, chi ana brofo.
1: Babu kula fuda ebe ke ibe di ache.
0: Ti ka chi news on.
1: I'm
0: a freestyle, I'm here.
1: Ah, okay.
0: Tete dia na sa na dia. Ya tete
1: dia
0: u ya na dia.
1: Eka
0: ya tete dia za ya tete no. Wo ya tete ni. Oh. Wo bebe. Okay. Ya wa ni wa okay bi tie.
2: Bebe ni.
1: Ba mi poku da wa wa ji si. E wa da wa o ma je me ji na.
0: Ayo, ya tie. But yeah, can a new one for the evening? I mean, I'm of course, was it where to for the hair in my body?
1: I just
0: read it over
1: to
0: our way. What you have to say? We go, 0246 807 545. Well, Pomo Salah Fest, no, Basso, we are for Zone 1. Now, which jungle community has the best cooks? We're looking for the best cooks, our jungle communities, no, who wins the 2026 bragging rights for the Salah Fest cooking challenge. We've been doing this year, it's not a view. Now, a better Tafu Zongo. Sawaba. That's what I say.

0: Aja Zungu, Moshi Zungu, and that's our Bo Abo. 16th of May, 2026, Waija Market. 10 a.m. sharp. Yes, yes, we're here. Zungu for yes, sister. So we made you an this event is sponsored by Pomo from GB Foods and Telecel Ghana. Yo, hello. And what we call here? Yo, hello.
1: Hello.
0: Hello. Yes, senior, do radio know why? But you didn't say. What's your name? What did you say?
1: Family
0: Eskis Bam. Nice. Eskis, radio show, Benny Jam, I bet me. Radio, dear.
1: My only baby. On the radio show, so now I want to come a commentary on.
0: Mm hmm.
1: Time to do some commentary, pal.
0: Today, a commentary. Sports. Hello? Hello? Hello? Hello? Hello? Oh, senior, we lost you. Sorry. 02-468-07-545. Hello? Hello?
2: Hello, Kwari.
0: What are you now? What did you say?
2: I'm going to be my name.
0: Remember, lost in the rage in Jalikane. What did you say?
2: Sir, I thought you were going to be this year. And I said, I'm going to
0: be here. Gracias. Bemana TV program many jam abit me.
2: Kwambu me melane de akwa kwere sense se umudi program bi aba ye ma mi bi na ye se se we repair put with me me de ne be oku repair put you.
0: Mhm. Etiro. Se ma me freestyle na me hadi.
2: Anti abranti address eh. Me pacho ye be frame o furia pia na o frinina e bae pacho mi fita kwa bogo se sai do na bae you when ye mawase monko e ti kwa bogo o be sa se akanen se na na me twa o ba na tu na che se me bi se o ba no se a se ma ni ku dia be dan ye ni di o no so o ka
0: mhm
2: 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The Japanese in Obani, Bemanaya, and Mama, or much of Penetra, there will be a coin in baby. Dana, yes, he did Yama Meman.
0: Okay, what do we do with Yama Meman?
2: Probably said the idea rather, man, I see it.
0: Now, Beman a banana summing a day.
2: Beman a
0: banana summing a day.
2: Oh,
0: bad, and I said, bad, I
2: said, I said,
0: Yamatia,
2: that is
0: it. Challenge all the arty.
2: I mean,

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Former Minister of Finance. 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Any Ambassador Edward Boateng. Former Ambassador to China. 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Any Anum. And Susuni Didiswe. Ama Jantua Banfo. Former Chief State Attorney. Our Attorney's General's Department. Mrs. F.A. Jantua, London, UK. Mr. Kwame Jantua, Board Member, GNPC. Nanaya Achimpim Jantua, Senior Presidential Staffer, Office of the President. And Commissioner, PURC. 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And a Franklin Jantua, Onususu, a Businessman. Aye Prepra, any Jantua Busia, any Diakwanzo. 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